0: I do wonder if the Foo Fighters ever covered a George Thorogood song at band practice just for fun. Okay, let's stay focused. It's Matt Wardlaw. If you missed it, I've got that Foo Fighters code word for you one more time. Cold, C-O-L-D, cold, C-O-L-D, as in cold day in the sun, a song which we heard just a short while ago. But take that code word, cold, and put it into ultimateclassicrock.com or our app. You're going to be qualified for the chance to go see Foo Fighters and Queens of the Stone Age. Big stadium show in Cleveland. We'll fly you and a friend in for the show, give you two tickets to the gig, put you up for two nights, and give you two passes to tour the Rock and Roll Hall of Fame with me. We will put our minds together and have some fun in Cleveland. And that sounds like fun, doesn't it? Let's get it started then. Take that code word cold, get registered, and good luck from all of us here at Ultimate Classic Rock.
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0: Pink Floyd drummer Nick Mason was touring in recent years, revisiting the early years of Pink Floyd, featuring songs by founding member Syd Barrett. And the Wish You Were Here album, of course, pays tribute to Syd, who they were still missing in 1975, years after his departure. During Nick's tour, he talked about the loss of Syd, telling fans, "We ran out of Syd, or perhaps he ran out of us." It's Matt Wardlaw. Pink Floyd's Wish You Were Here album arrived in September of 1975. And what a record that is to hear to this day. Of course, starting with Shine On You Crazy Diamond, which takes up nearly the whole first side of the album. And there are a number of songs on the record that are now Floyd classics, including the title track, which we just heard. This is 1975. Some of the best music from that year are focused tonight with the 9 at 9 on Ultimate Classic Rock.
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1975 was a big year because Fleetwood Mac released their first album with Lindsey Buckingham and Stevie Nicks in the group, and I wonder how that worked out. I'm probably kidding. It's Ultimate Classic Rock.

0: Let's send that one up for the great Jack Douglas, who we lost earlier this year. And Jack produced so much classic Aerosmith music in the 70s, including their 1975 Toys in the Attic album. It's Wardlaw. We are almost to the end of our 1975 trip here tonight on the 9 at 9, but we do have one more for you shortly. It's Ultimate Classic Rock. 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

0: We've got a ton of coverage of the first Rush reunion concert at the UCR website. We are now two nights into the tour. I think the whole thing has been super cool. The band sounds great. Geddy and Alex are doing an amazing job honoring the late Neil Peart, who gets prominently featured at several points throughout the night. And of course, Annika Niles just doing a phenomenal job honoring Neil. It's Matt Wardlaw. And even though I wasn't there personally, I was happy to have several friends in attendance. And one of those friends was my longtime pal, Matt Serena, who gave me tickets to see my very first Rush concert nearly 30 years ago. And Matt, one of the huge surprises besides them opening with Xanadu was, of course, Amy Mann coming out for the first time ever at Sunday night's show to perform Time Stand Still with Rush. What a cool moment.
1: First of all, I'm a huge Amy Mann fan. We've seen her, my wife and I have seen her solo in random little places in LA over the years. We may or may not get into it, but hold your fire. I'm on the short list of people where it's my favorite record. And they always do that or force, you know, a forced town. And then for her to walk out, you know, she lives in LA. So I wouldn't have thought, I would never have thought that that would happen. And she's, and you know, people, most people, he reintroduced her afterwards. Because I don't think it resonated that like everyone caught who that was. And so I think that like the next song he goes, oh, I want to thank Amy, like where it was very clear. And he had the moment to say it. I want to thank Amy Mann for coming out here. And yeah. I mean, it was brilliant. It was so cool. And she's just so cool. And her voice sounds great. And it was just fun to see them singing it together. Which, yeah, you know, being obsessed with the song, never seen that before.
0: I think you all know we are big Rush fans, so we will continue to follow the tour and let you know about things as the shows continue. That is our pal, Matt Serena, who will be in attendance for tomorrow night's Rush show as well. I've got to wait a little while longer before I get to see my first Rush show on this reunion tour. I can't wait. Our big thanks to Matt for stopping in last night and tonight to share some of his thoughts on the first reunion show. You can hear our entire conversation about the opening night of the Rush reunion on our podcast at Ultimate Classic Rock.
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0: I hope you were paying attention to the storyline on that one. There might be a quiz. It's Wardlaw. As we round out this current hour, we've got some cool rockiversaries to look forward to in the next one, including Stevie Nicks and Eagles. Stick around with us here at Ultimate Classic Rock.
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0: Today in 1985, Talking Heads released their sixth studio album, Little Creatures, and to bring it right into focus, it is the next record they put out after Stop Making Sense, which is a lot to follow. But looking back at Little Creatures now, I think it might be one of my favorite records from the band. There is some great stuff on there, including two of my favorites, Road to Nowhere and Stay Up Late. And also, of course, the song we just heard, And She Was. There's a lot of great album tracks beyond that. And overall, Little Creatures holds up well 41 years later. I would say it's definitely worth a spin if it's been a minute since you've heard it. It is your pal Wardlaw. We will keep spinning the tunes as we continue with UCR.
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Wilson, Mackenzie, Coop, Tobin, Robin, Boris. Some of the names that are a part of our history. 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

0: 101.5 WPDH, 6 o'clock, time for the Boris Show. Jenna, good morning.
1: Hello. Hooray.
0: Wow. Unless you want to start over again. Jenna, good morning.
1: Hi, hello. That sounds a little better.
0: That's good. As long as, thank goodness this show's not live. Otherwise, it would be very embarrassing for you. You doing all right today?
1: I'm doing okay. It's right. Thursday. I'm in a good mood. It's going to be a nice day today, but it's going to be a hot one. This is that heat we've been talking about. There's a heat advisory today from noon to 8 p.m. in Dutchess and Ulster counties. Right now, it's only 72 and sunny in Poughkeepsie, but we've got a high of 92 today.
0: All right. I want to see if... Christine, are you there? Yeah, her light's not lit up, so
1: No.
0: I don't think she's here. So maybe she's getting a late start. She's probably up watching the Knicks last night. So
1: probably.
0: Let's jump into the news with Bobby Welber, who was also watching the Knicks last night, but is here. 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
2: Good morning. Here are the headlines that are trending now in Hudson Valley Post. And we, of course, will talk about the Knicks in just a moment. A man's going to be spending decades in prison for shooting and killing a Dutchess County couple. Yesterday, a judge sentenced 36-year-old Robert Buda Jr. to serve 40 years to life behind bars after pleading guilty to murder back in March. Buda admitted to taking the lives of his in-laws, Joanne and Paul Haight, at a house in Wappinger in January of 2025, and then burning that home down. His attorney says that he suffers from mental illness and had a break with reality the night of the murders. The New York State Bridge Authority is giving drivers a heads up about an upcoming lane closure on the Mid-Hudson Bridge. The span's going to be reduced to one lane in alternating directions on the Poughkeepsie side from tomorrow night into Saturday morning. Crews are going to be putting up new precast concrete panels as part of the ongoing project. Anyone who does have to travel in this area should be prepared for delays. The World Cup begins today, and soccer fans are being urged to stay safe while celebrating across New York. State officials say that people should make sure that they have a safe ride home if they're planning to attend things like watch parties, which are happening across New York State and the Hudson Valley. The DMV's commissioner says that he does not want to see excitement surrounding this tournament ruined by people making poor driving choices. And finally, the comeback Knicks did it again. If you went to bed early, you missed the biggest comeback in NBA Finals history.
0: So when I was going to bed last night, the announcer was saying, well, if they can come back from this, this will be a historic comeback. I'm like, they're doomed. I'm going to bed. I was like, I'm not watching. And I woke up this morning. I looked at my phone. I didn't believe it.
2: It's one of the craziest games I've

0: ever witnessed. The Knicks rallied from 29 points down to beat the Spurs 107 to 106. OG Anunoby had the game-winning tip-in with just a second left after Jalen Brunson missed a very deep three. One that you mentioned it the other day, the Knicks are the comeback Knicks. They've been doing this all season.
1: Yeah. Almost
0: playoffs.
1: Every game. Yeah, yeah, they've
0: so
1: done
0: So it was
1: this.
0: One of those things where I was like, I'm going to keep watching it until late in the fourth because I had just had a feeling. And then it was the greatest comeback in NBA history. Also, the biggest collapse. You can't come back from down 29 points.
2: Yeah.
0: The Spurs completely choked. It's a terrible choke job. But the Knicks, they are now one win away from an NBA championship. Game 5 is set for Saturday in San Antonio.
2: All right. Thank you, Bobby. We've got Christina on the line with us. Let's get the traffic.
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4: You know, I'm surprised because I actually was in the city. It was just a crazy night. But yes, I'm awake and I'm alive and my computer is now working, which is a great thing. So here we go. If you want to go out through that Washingtonville, remember 208, it's going to be a problem. That's going to be slow in both directions. You also have the Taconic northbound Peekskill Hollow Road. Over on the side of the roadway, we've got a car broken down. Just use caution. And otherwise, the throughway looks real good. Even if you're going southbound, going towards 14 and 44, no big delays either direction at the Mid-Hudson Bridge just yet. 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
2: All right. 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Here's Pat.

0: Yeah, the Eagles, 101.5 WPDH. It is the Boris Show, about 13 minutes after 6 o'clock.
1: And 70 degrees in Newburgh. It's partly cloudy right now. It's going to be a hot one today with a heat advisory, high of 92.
0: All right.
1: There's some thunderstorms this afternoon, too.
0: It's going to be unstable atmosphere today. It got a little warm yesterday, man. It was super hot in the afternoon.
1: Oh, man. I had to teach my kids about humidity. Because
0: you know how you teach them? You throw them outside. That's humidity.
1: Well, pretty much. We walked outside, and I was like, whoa. And they looked at me. They're like, yeah, mommy, it's hot. And I said, no, that's humid. I said, do you feel how the air feels? And I didn't know how to describe it.
0: It feels wet.
1: Like, yeah. And I was like, it feels kind of sticky. Yeah. I ended up going with heavy because I'm like, that's the only way you can describe it. It just feels like the air is pressing me down.
0: Yeah.
1: It was terrible.
0: Yeah.
1: I hated it.
0: More of the same today, I guess, right?
1: Yeah, it's going to be rough today. So stay inside if you can. Might as well just enjoy the AC or
0: the air conditioner going.
1: Go in Boris's pool. Don't do that.
0: Yeah, you're more than welcome. Come on. What were you going to say?
1: I was going to ask how your company was. I just realized
0: that's
1: I forgot to ask.
0: No, that's fine. Yeah, no, I had my aunt and uncle were visiting from North Carolina.
1: Yeah.
0: They came up yesterday. We had a lovely day yesterday. I tried to get everybody to sit outside, but it was kind of warm. Mm-hmm. So I was like, you know, let's all go inside. But we had a lovely time. Had a great dinner last night.
1: Awesome.
0: It was kind of nice to catch up with family.
1: Well, and I'm sure
0: they're in a while.
1: They're no stranger to the humidity, so.
0: Yeah, they're used to the North Carolina humidity.
1: Ugh.
0: But, it was nice. My mom came up with them, too, so my mom was there.
1: Nice. It was a whole family affair. On a Wednesday night, random.
0: They love traveling. Like, I have relatives that love traveling. They drove up from North Carolina. They went to pick up my mother in New Jersey. Then they went out to Pennsylvania to visit some other relatives. And then from Pennsylvania, they came up to see us. And now today they're driving back to New Jersey and then back to North Carolina.
1: Wow, you weren't kidding. It really is like a little tour of the East Coast.
0: They did a little East Coast swing.
1: Well, good for them.
0: That's what I said. I said, good for you guys. Yeah. You guys enjoy. I would not want to be in a car for more than like 5 hours.
1: The farthest ever I've driven south is Georgia in like one
0: shot. Oh, that's a long ride.
1: Yeah. I love to drive.
0: We went to the Outer Banks 1 year for vacation. We're like, we're never doing this again. The drive was not worth
1: it. But it's so beautiful. That's my favorite, like, eastern
0: coastal
1: spot.
0: It's beautiful, but it was boring, I thought, the Outer Banks.
2: I'm with Boris on this.
1: See, I liked it because I'm so used to the touristy. Like, I used to love Virginia Beach, and I'm like, this is so, like, played out. I really enjoyed like being on the beach.
0: There's a happy medium. Like I like being away from like the boardwalk and that kind of stuff, but I also like going out to eat after 4 p.m.
1: It is kind of sleepy. It's fine.
0: Anyway, look, we got a lot to get to this morning. Big show today. A big show. We've got more tickets to give away this morning. We got a whole bunch of stuff going on, so stick around. We'll get right into it next.
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0: 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It is the Boris Show. Time right now is 6:31. Pretty early.
1: It's pretty early.
0: I thought late last night. We had a late dinner last night. So yeah. We got there at 6:30. We didn't leave till after 8:30. It was one of those lingering dinners where you eventually look around and you realize you're like the last people left at the restaurant.
1: And then you feel bad.
0: Yeah. So I was a little tired. And then, so here's the problem. I was up with my, you know, I usually take a nap in the afternoon or something like that, but I was up all day yesterday because I had the relatives visiting from out of town. And I realized I did not close all my rings
1: on
0: my watch. Over. No, it's not over. So we got home late last night, and I'm like, I got to close the rings
1: on
0: my
1: watch.
0: So I'm going to go for a little walk around the neighborhood. It was like pitch black. I was like, I'm going to go for a little walk around the neighborhood. I just got to close my green ring. I had already did my red move ring.
1: Yeah.
0: But I technically didn't do a workout. So I just needed like 20 minutes
1: just
0: of walking. So I'm like, I'm going to go walk. As I'm walking, I look at my watch and the battery is at 2%.
1: Oh, no.
0: And I'm like, oh, no, I need to get credit for this. So I put it into low power mode and then I kept walking. And then I realized when you put it in low power mode, it pauses your workout. So I'm like, you've got to be kidding
1: Boris.
0: Me. So I had like 4 minutes left of my workout. So I get home and I charge up my watch real quick, put it back on. I go in and walk back and forth
1: for four minutes.
0: So I still
1: That's
0: this,
1: real dedication.
0: The streak has continued.
2: You're crazy.
0: So I still have the, streak.
1: I think that's dedication.
2: It's very dedication. Yeah.
0: I probably could have gone into the app and fudged it because you can go in and say that you actually, but I was like, no, I would need
1: I'm going to do this.
0: I don't want the watch to think I'm a liar. I got to make it through.
1: You'll do well in the world of robots.
0: Let's check out traffic right now. Here we go.
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4: All right, here we go. We'll take you over to 84 at 684 because there we've got some traffic for you. So you're going to slow down at that Connecticut line. And then you've got your throughway looking real good. I actually looked at some of the cameras and looking at the Tappan Zee Bridge with the sun coming up over the water. It looks beautiful and everybody's moving. So it's going to be a nice day down at the Tappan Zee Bridge so far. Even all your bridge fans coming out of Poughkeepsie on 44. 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
1: It's 73 degrees right now in Poughkeepsie and partly cloudy. It's going to be hot and humid today and tomorrow with a heat advisory and temperatures in the 90s. Damaging thunderstorms possible in the afternoons, but the weekend looks beautiful in the low 90s and partly cloudy. 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
0: All right, we're coming right back. When we return, we've got more Boris Show. 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
1: And we are really raspy this morning. Yeah. It's 73 degrees in Newburgh right now, partly cloudy, and it's going to be a hot one today with a high of 92. Some nasty thunderstorms this afternoon and a heat advisory. There's a lot of weather this morning.
0: There's a lot going on out there. Well, we got a lot going on here at WPDH too, because you know, this is the last week for you win that chance to see the Foo Fighters at the Rock and Roll Hall of Fame out in Cleveland. And we're sending you to, it doesn't sound very sexy, right? We're sending you to Cleveland.
1: Yeah.
0: But when you add in the Rock and Roll Hall of Fame and the Foo Fighters, it's actually a pretty cool trip.
1: Then it's really exciting.
0: Yeah. If only we had a meet and greet with Drew Carey, it would be even better. But we're going to give you more chances all this week. Tomorrow will be the last day for you to sign up to win this trip. So if you haven't signed up already, head on over to our app. Make sure you have that downloaded and ready to go. When you hear those code words, you pop them into the WPDH app, and that'll be your chance to win.
1: I clearly am still waking up because I was so confused. You're like, the rest of the week, and then tomorrow's the last day. I'm like, oh my God, tomorrow.
0: Tomorrow's
1: Friday.
0: The rest of the week.
1: Yeah, here we are.
0: Yeah, so we'll have your next code coming up at 10 o'clock. We do it at 10, 2, 5, and 8. So you've got
1: still eight
0: more chances before the contest is over, which is more than enough to win this contest.
1: You only need one chance.
0: That's it. Good luck. It's all thanks to TEG Federal Credit Union and Northside Auto Body. We're going to come back. We've got more Boris Show on the way.
2: 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Nice.
0: Don't move. We're coming back. We got news and traffic coming up next.
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0: Money talks. And the other thing walks. It's 101.5 WPH, about 7 o'clock right now.
1: And 70 degrees in Poughkeepsie. The sun is shining. It's going to be a hot day today with a high of 92. We've got that heat advisory and some damaging thunderstorms possible this afternoon.
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3: Hey, we all need a little help this morning, and I'm trying to help you over on these roads. 84 looking great, except if you're westbound by 684 coming off the Connecticut line there. That area has been quite busy so far. You've got that 22 construction. Don't forget about that if you're making your ride either way and you're going near the Bedford area. Most of our traffic, if you go on to the bridges, looking great. We've got at the Ennsville traffic circle coming down the Goat Trail off the Bear Mountain Bridge a little slow, and 6 trying to get there. Eastbounders into 293, that'll be a tight ride. 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
0: All right, thanks, Christina. Let's check out the news from Price Chopper and Market 32. 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
4: Here are the headlines that are trending now at Hudson Valley Post. Hudson Valley residents are going to find themselves under a heat advisory today. The National Weather Service says it's in effect for most of the region from noon until 8 p.m. And they say temperatures in some spots will feel like it's over 100 degrees. It's recommended that residents stay out of the sun as much as possible and spend time in air conditioning while drinking plenty of water and checking in on your friends, family, and neighbors. Services will be held later this week for the teen brother and sister who were killed in a house fire last month. A wake is scheduled for Putnam County High School students, 17-year-old Elena Toon and her 15-year-old brother Jeremiah, tomorrow at the Yorktown Funeral Home. A funeral for the siblings will be held Saturday morning at the Reach Church in White Plains, with a burial to follow in Putnam Valley. Authorities believe that the fire in the family's home was sparked by a power strip and extension cord. Their mother and older brother were also hospitalized, but they survived. The World Cup is back in North America for the first time since 1994. Group stage games for the global soccer tournament begins today. The opening game is in Mexico City, with Mexico taking on South Africa. The first match played in our area at MetLife Stadium in New Jersey is going to be held on June 13th, featuring Brazil and Morocco. And the U.S. team kicks off tomorrow for their opener, which is in L.A. Matches will be played in 16 cities across North America, including 11 in the U.S., and the FIFA World Cup final will be held at MetLife Stadium.
1: I have a fun fact for you about the last time that the World Cup was in the U.S.
0: Hold on a second. Hold on. Ready?
5: Brazil fun facts.
0: All right, got it.
1: So there are photos of my mom there with my brother and sister. 1994 was just a little too soon for me, and so little that I was there, but I was in the room.
0: Wow, yes,
1: so technically I went, but I saw nothing.
4: The Knicks are one win away from an NBA championship after the greatest comeback in finals history. Finally, while we're still waiting for reports of any arrests from last night's celebrations, the NYPD says that they're looking for the suspects that were behind a brutal assault on a Spurs fan, which happened after Monday night. Cops said that the 39-year-old was walking back to his hotel after the Spurs defeated the Knicks in Game 3 when a group of Knicks fans surrounded him on West 47th Street before kicking and punching him and stealing his Spurs jersey that he was wearing. Several players and superfans are reacting, including Knicks player Karl Anthony Towns. He says the game is built off of respect and passion, and he wants everyone to respect each other. And Knicks superfan Ben Stiller, he echoes that sentiment, saying that we all get caught up in the games, but we have to show respect to our fellow humans.
1: You know what I saw that was actually even more troubling? CBS News posted it on their Instagram. There's a video of a Good Samaritan who was speaking up. He was a New York resident when they were started going crazy on Monday. And he's like, what are you doing? This is our city. Like, stop destroying our city. And I'm watching it. And I was like on edge. I'm like, oh, somebody's going to punch him. And then the end of the video shows like 10 people punching him. Yeah, and yeah, it was

0: horrible.
1: Horrible.
2: Yeah. And unfortunately, I expect to hear a lot of arrests from last night, because I was looking through our Getty images for photos from the reactions to the game, and it's full of fans
0: destruction.
2: And being taken away by cops. Yeah. So a lot of arrests coming.
0: I never understand that.
2: Me neither.
0: Not that it would make it right, but if there were New York fans in Texas and they were destroying things, I'd at least be like, okay.
3: why destroy your own town?
0: Stuff?
3: Yeah, it makes no sense.
2: For most Knicks fans, this is the greatest win that they've ever witnessed. Hopefully there's one more and that's going to become the greatest win. But right now, it's the greatest win of their lifetime. And why ruin it by getting arrested or destroying property?
0: No sense.
2: Just celebrate in peace and happiness.
0: Right.
2: Just be happy.
3: All right. You're going to get punched, Bobby.
2: Okay.
0: You might.
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3: All right. Thanks, Bobby. Here's Bruce Springsteen. It's the Boris Show, WPDH. Good morning.

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1: It's 71 degrees in Newburgh right now, but the real feel is already 82. It's going to be really hot today with a high of 92 and a heat advisory.
0: All right. So I have a bit of a dilemma I thought maybe you could help me out with.
1: Probably not, but so, we'll try.
0: I don't know. I don't know how to handle it. So last year, I went to a football game last year, and I paid for all the tickets. I paid for someone else, and they're like, I'll get you. I'm like, yeah, no problem, whatever. It's a couple $100. And then we go to the game, we do all the stuff, whatever. I kind of forget about the whole thing.
1: Yeah.
0: Until this year, when the same person is like, hey, we should go to another game this year. I'm like, oh, yeah, let's. And I was like, I think my brain is like, oh, that's right. They never paid me.
1: Oh.
0: But I forgot about it. It's not like I asked. Do they, like, so maybe they assume that I just got it covered, because it's not like we had a big discussion about it. It's like, oh, I'll pay you back for the tickets, whatever. And then, so now, is it too late to ask for the money?
1: I don't think so. I think you should ask for the money. I think that as, maybe it's just me with my anxiety, but as a person who, like, everything hangs over my head. So, like, if I knew I owed you money, like, I wouldn't be able to sleep at night. Well, it would be all I think about for years.
0: But maybe they don't think they owe me money.
1: Why would
0: they think?
1: Because
0: it's been
1: that?
0: Like a year, so maybe they just assume that I was like, I got it covered.
1: But
0: because it wasn't like okay, this is how much it is, whatever. It's like, no, I'll get it. You pay me back. Okay, no problem. And then I just never brought it up again. They never brought it up again. Now it's a year later. And now I don't want to have to do the same thing. They're probably very excited. Like, oh, he always treats every year.
1: You could suggest that. You could say, hey, I treated last time. How about you got this one? What do you think?
2: I think you're in a tough spot because you said it's been a year.
0: It's been a year.
1: It's been a while.
0: It's probably a little under a year.
2: Does this person like normally pay you for things like via Venmo or something like that? Because you could have
0: a
2: trail.
0: Yeah, we've paid each other for things back and forth.
2: Because it could have been that he or she simply forgot, and then you mention it, and they can look at their Venmo's like, oh, yeah, because I go every month to get my haircut. I pay her through Venmo. When there was one time where I just forgot to pay and she mentioned it in the next haircut, it's like, oh my God, I looked, confirmed that I did not pay her, so that I paid her double.
0: Yeah, but can I do that a year later? Can I be like, oh, by the way, I don't think you ever paid me for last year.
2: I think if you brought it up out of the blue, then it would have been weird. But the fact that you're talking about going to a game again and you're buying tickets, and you're like, oh, I just realized that you never paid me for the last game.
1: You could be a real jerk and just send an Apple Pay request.
2: Yeah,
0: I don't know.
1: Well, no response, just request the money.
0: Well, let's go to the phones before we figure out what the hell's going on with this. 471-WPDH is the number. That's 845-471-9734. What is the statute of limitations when it comes to asking for money that you're owed that you forgot about? Should I ask it, or should I just chalk it up as a loan? Because at this point, I'm not.
1: Always ask.
0: It's not like I'm missing the money at this point. It's kind of like whatever.
1: It's the principal, Boris.
0: I know, but.
1: And you're going to get caught paying for tickets again, or you'll miss out on the game.
0: I don't know. So, what do you guys think? How would you handle this? 471-WPDH, or text us on the WPDH app.
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19: Poland's tennis champ made history this weekend, winning the women's single title in France at just 19 years old. This marks her first major title win and the youngest women's champion since 1992. 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

0: WPTO. You ain't seen nothing yet. It's 101.5 WPDH. It is the Boris Show, about 727 right now. So I have a delicate situation I'm trying to navigate, and I'm looking for a little bit of guidance. So I bought these tickets for a football game last year for someone, and I kind of forgot that they owed me the money. They never brought it up, and it was just kind of like one of those things where now it's a year later, and we're talking about going to a game again, and I don't know how to bring up the fact that they still owe me from last year, or is it just like lost money at this point? So let's go to the phones and see what our listeners say. WPDH, who says?
1: Hi, this is Al from Polk Lake.
0: All right, so Al, it's been a year. Is it too late for me to remind somebody that they owe me money?
1: Are you good friends with them? Are you friends?
0: Yes, we're very close.
1: Okay, so then it would be easy to say, when you're talking about the game, say, hey, buddy, I got you last year. You going to get my tickets this year or what? Jokingly, you know?
0: Oh, so like I was like, yeah, I covered you last year.
2: Yeah, kind of play it off. Yeah.
1: Yeah. Are we gonna swap every year? I got tickets last year. You get tickets this year. What are we gonna do?
0: So here's the problem. We go like it's like a family type thing. I've got three members of my family, and there's only one of them.
2: Oh.
0: So like if I say if you got tickets, like he's not gonna get all four tickets.
1: No. Well, maybe he'll pick up one of your tickets and you pick up the other.
0: But, like, I have to order the tickets because I'm paying for most of the tickets.
1: Oh, okay, so.
0: Do you know what I mean?
1: Yeah.
0: So if the two of us were going, I'm like, oh, yeah, you're getting the tickets this year, that would be fine, no big deal. But, like, he's the one.
1: All right. That's a tricky
0: one. I know. So I think I might just have to chalk it up as a loss.
2: No.
1: Yeah, well. Yeah, I mean, yeah, you're making the big bucks. You're good.
0: I wish. All right, thanks for the call, man.
1: Have a good one.
0: WPDH, who is this?
3: Hey, this is Ed from Port Ewan.
0: All right, so Ed, is it a year? Is a year too late to ask for this money?
3: Definitely not. And first of all, it was not your obligation to bring it up at any point. But just to hit the nail on the head, you just say, that's a great idea. I got the last one. You get this one.
2: Yeah.
3: You don't even have to say you never paid me.
0: Yeah.
3: And then you do it with grace and style.

0: Love that. Yes.
1: All right. Thanks for the call, man.
2: Thank you.
1: Just be like, hey, you know, you owe me from last year. You get to pay for my ticket.
3: Like,
0: yeah, it's your turn.
3: Jerry Seinfeld would say about breakups, or it might have been from friends. It's like a Band-Aid. Just rip it right off. Just do it.
0: That's why I told you, send that Apple Pay request. Hey.
1: I know. I just hate dealing with money with people and friends and family.
0: It's awkward. It is.
1: It's the worst. I agree. I would probably just rather just suck up the money than have to bring it up and have that conversation.
0: Yeah, because it's uncomfortable. Yeah,
1: because if they thought that I was cheating, now they're going to have to pay double this year. I got to pay for last year and this year my tickets. And
0: they're probably just not going to go with you.
3: Every year because they think that you pay for it.
1: I know, and then I'm going to be roped into buying tickets every year.
0: Oh, yeah, no. So that's why I think you got to say something.
1: Oh, boy.
3: Put on your courage hat and
1: maybe I'll
3: say something.
1: Maybe I will pretend that I think they paid me last year.
0: In your mind?
1: Yeah, so that way I'll set the precedent moving forward. It's like, well, okay, how did you send me the money last year?
0: Oh, okay. I like that.
1: Like,
0: play dumb.
1: Forget that they didn't. Mm-hmm. You know, pretend that I forgot that they didn't pay me.
3: Just Venmo me like last year.
1: Yeah, just Venmo me like last year. Yeah. I'll send you the thing. Yeah, just Venmo me like you did last year. And then maybe when they go back, they'll realize. And then
0: they won't pay you double.
1: They're going to pay me double, but at least maybe moving forward. I don't know. That seems
0: at least maybe they'll pay for this year.
1: Then everyone's happy.
0: I guess.
1: I'm still out a couple hundred bucks.
3: You're not happy.
0: I think you're the loser in this situation. No matter how you spin it.
1: Jenna, I'm the loser in every situation.
0: Oh, no, Boris.
1: Let's check out traffic right now. Here we go.
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5: All right, loser, here we go. 84 going across the Newburgh Beacon Bridge. Yeah, that's a rough one. If you're 84 there, the construction's up, but there's no backup, which is great right now. 9W, Fostertown Road. We've been seeing that delay today. The northbound side's not so bad. Southbound, though, yeah, you're going to wait. And you're going to wait a little bit. If you're going through Valesgate, the Five Corners looks pretty busy right now. We have 9 southbound, North Highland, which we always see delays, but now a newer delay. Farther southbound at 301, there's an accident scene on 9. So there's delays, honestly, in Cold Spring, both directions because of that one. 22 southeast, a tree came down. So they've got alternating lanes blocked off around Turk Hill Road. 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Just $7.99 a pound with e-coupon. Limit 6. I'm Christina Lang. I'm a rock and roll 101.5 WPDH.
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0: It's 74 and sunny in Poughkeepsie with a real feel of 86. We've got a heat advisory today with a high of 92 and some damaging thunderstorms later this afternoon. That kind of weather continues tomorrow, but the weekend looks beautiful with sunny and in the 90s. 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
1: 75 degrees in Newburgh. It's partly sunny. It's going to be a hot one today with a high in the 90s and thunderstorms this afternoon.
0: All right. We're going to give away some tickets right now as we play The Lying Game.
1: Ooh.
0: We need a contestant, 471-WPDH. That's 845-471-9734. We got some tickets on the line here if you want to play, and all you got to do is just figure out which one of us is not being a big fat liar. So let's get into it.
2: I know all there is to know about the lying game. The lying game.
0: All right. The contest today is brought to you by Bosch, Keegan, and Spada. Trusted injury attorneys proven for over 35 years. Let's see what we got here. WPDH, who is this?
3: This is Nick from Cornwall.
0: Nick. All right. Congratulations, by the way, for your win last night. We've got the lying game. And here's how it works. Two of us are going to be lying. One of us is not lying. Nick, it is up to you to decide which one of us is not lying, okay?
3: Okay.
0: All right. Bobby, we'll start with Bobby Welber. Go ahead, Bobby.
4: All right. I've actually never seen a single Harry Potter movie.
0: Seen a Harry Potter movie. Jana, what's yours?
1: I was a valedictorian of my high school graduating class.
0: Valedictorian. And mine is, when I was three, I was lifted up 10 feet in the air by holding a bouquet of helium balloons. All right. Which one of us is not lying?
3: I'm going to go with Jana.
0: I think Jenna was the valedictorian. I would totally buy that one, too. However, that is incorrect. That is incorrect. All right. Hang on. We're going to give you something just for playing today anyway, okay?
3: Thank you so much.
0: Right. We're going to give you something to play because I probably would have believed that one, too.
1: I know. That was a good one.
0: I know for a fact that I did not get lifted up in the air with hot helium balloons.
4: It'd be a funny sight.
0: So you've never seen a Harry Potter movie?
4: Proudly, I've never seen any.
0: Even like a little part of a movie? You never started to watch one and then was like, this isn't for me, and turned it off?
4: Nope. Proud to say I've never seen a single Harry Potter movie.
0: Have you ever read the books?
4: I've not read the books either. Sci-fi is not really my thing.
0: Not really sci-fi. It's more fantasy, I think.
4: Also but, not my thing.
0: So if I said to you a sorting hat, you wouldn't know what the sorting hat is?
4: No. I do know that I'm part of Team Hufflepuff because I took a couple quizzes, but I don't fully know what that
1: I
4: means.
1: I took a couple quizzes, but I'm quiz not if you never saw the movie?
4: Friends at a party had to do it, and I was proud of Hufflepuff, and it does. I've read up on Hufflepuff, and it does describe me.
0: I can honestly say I've never seen a full Harry Potter movie. I've seen parts of Harry Potter. I have not seen a full Harry Potter.
1: I went to see the first one in theaters, and that was it for me.
0: Yeah.
1: I was like, nah. I was a Twilight fan. I told you guys. I like the vampire kind of fantasy stuff.
4: I've never seen any of those either.
1: Oh, Bobby.
0: All right. Well, anyway, we got some great tickets we're giving away this week. Hopefully we can get a winner tomorrow to win tickets for ACW Wrestling Independence Day at the MJN Convention Center happening July 18th. Big wrestlers are going to be there. Killer Cross, Shotzi Blackheart, Tommy Dreamer, and more. Plus, they've got the Fan Fest and meet and greets. 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
1: 74 degrees in Poughkeepsie. It feels like 86, though. It's going to be a hot one with a heat advisory, thunderstorms this afternoon, and a high of 92.
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3: Hey, trying to kick it into gear this morning. Some of the traffic on 9 is a little worse, not only north or southbound through North Highland for 9. There was an accident southbound by 301. So if you're going towards that Cold Spring area, that has gotten really tough. Then you've got your normal stuff if you're going on to the 84 and 684. That westbound was heavy. And then there was an incident for 84 westbound after that point. So if you're going out through 312, that area near exit 65. Use caution. Bridge spans doing okay. We're not going to find anything at the Mid-Hudson. Oh, I'm sorry. At the Mid-Hudson Bridge, we have the delays. So eastbound coming across the bridge span, it's solid all the way across. And there was an accident heading westbound out of Poughkeepsie, which makes that even worse. 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
0: All right. Thank you, Christina. 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What's up, Bobby?
4: Here are the headlines that are trending now in Hudson Valley Post. A man will be spending decades in prison for shooting and killing a Dutchess County couple, his in-laws. Yesterday, a judge sentenced 36-year-old Robert Buda Jr. to serve 40 years to life behind bars after he previously pled guilty to killing his in-laws back in March. They lived at a home in Wappinger. This happened back in January of 2025. He admitted to fatally shooting both and then setting their house on fire. His attorney says that he suffers from a mental illness and he had a break with reality the night of the murders. The New York State Bridge Authority is giving drivers a heads up about an upcoming lane closure on the Mid-Hudson Bridge. The span will be reduced to one lane in alternating directions on the Poughkeepsie side from tomorrow night into Saturday morning. Crews are going to be out installing new precast concrete panels as part of this ongoing project. Anyone who does have to travel in this area Friday into Saturday should be prepared for delays. The comeback Knicks did it again. If you went to bed early last night, you missed what is the biggest comeback in NBA Finals history. The Knicks rallied from 29 points down to beat the Spurs by a final score of 107 to 106 at MSG last night with your girl Taylor Swift in attendance.
0: By the way, did you see the shirt that she was wearing?
1: I loved it so much.
4: Spelled like the New York Knicks.
0: So she was with the band Haim. It's like the sister group. Yep. One of them was wearing a Nickelback shirt with a K, Nickelback. The other one had Nicole Kidman.
4: Yeah.
0: And she had a one Stevie that Nicks. Said Stevie Nicks with, so the, with the K. They looked like they were having a great
4: they
0: time.
4: They did, yeah. And Swift was sitting right next to your girl from Law & Order SVU.
1: Yes, Mariska.
0: And Mariska Hargitay was there. Ben Stiller was there. Chalamet, yeah. Like everybody was there. There were so many celebrities there last night.
4: Yeah. OJ Anunoby had the game-winning tip-in with a second left. The Knicks are now one win away from an NBA championship, and Game 5 is coming up on Saturday in San Antonio.
0: Saturday nights. I can stay up.
4: Yeah, I don't have to worry about getting no sleep. I'm excited for that. Finally, Denmark just held its fourth annual Mullet Championship. The competition involved trampolines, saxophones, beer, and a haircut.

0: shaped like the Danish flag. 12 competitors had 60 seconds to show thousands of spectators their mullet moves. One contestant dyed his hair like the Danish flag. Another, with a mullet, of course, performed as a professional wrestler. The winner was a 43-year-old construction worker who wore a neon green gym outfit with an orange headband to go with his mullet, and he jumped on a trampoline during his 60 seconds.
1: Oh.
0: This event was founded by an electrician who couldn't compete in America's Mullet Championships because he's not a U.S. citizen. So he then started his own championship after getting himself a hair transplant. Yeah.
2: I've met a mullet champion, actually.
3: Really? Have you really?
2: Yes, at my previous job. I don't know if he went all the way and won the American, but he won the New York, like, best mullet in New York, like, 2 years in a row and went to the national competition.
3: So I hear the grand prize in this contest is a proper haircut.
2: I was going to say a haircut. Absolutely.
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3: All right. Thank you, Bobby. Let's get back to it. Here's Aerosmith, WPDH.

0: Whitesnake, 101.5 WPDH. 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
1: And 75 degrees now in Newburgh. The sun is shining. We've got a heat advisory today, a high of 92, and thunderstorms this afternoon.
0: All right. Jonna Spilborn not here with us today. She's usually in on Thursdays. She's actually is doing lawyer stuff. So she'll be back next week. I discovered something yesterday that I think I'm really, really late to the party on. But for me, this is like a huge... huge discovery that's going to change my life.
1: Oh.
0: I discovered the stain stick.
1: Like a Tide to go pen?
0: The Tide pen.
1: Oh, so, Boris, you're like 20 years late.
0: I know. I'm so late to this party. So here's my situation. I am a slob and I'm constantly spilling things on myself.
1: That surprises me.
0: Really?
1: Yes.
2: You
1: seem very
2: freak.
1: Clean.
0: I am a neat freak, but when I eat, for some reason, like things get out of control.
1: Okay.
0: And I wind up dripping. So yesterday, I bring this smoothie. I went to go clean my smoothie container.
1: Yeah.
0: And I pulled the straw out and it dripped all over the front of my white shirt that I had on yesterday. So I'm like, I can't walk around like this all day with this shirt. I had things I had to do after the show. So I stopped at the store and I'm like, I'm going to try one of these stain sticks.
1: Mind blown.
0: Damn it, if it didn't work. It freaking worked. So I have three of them now, so I'm going to keep one in the car, I got one in my bag, and I got one at home. Because what I'll usually do is I'll spill something on myself, I'll have to immediately take it off and hand it to my wife. I'm like, just so you know, this is going to spill on, you have to do something about it before you wash it, so it doesn't like stain permanently. So I'll have like stuff on my shorts, I'll have stuff on my shirt, so now I got the stain stick, so I can just do it myself. I was blown away. I didn't think it was going to actually work.
2: And it really did work?
0: It really worked.
2: I might have to look into this also.
0: There's a big stain right on my shirt, and I just put it on. I'm like, I didn't know how it worked first, so I pulled it out, and I was expecting it to be kind of like a magic marker.
1: Yeah.
0: But it's not. It's like a plastic piece. But when you push it, the liquid just squirts out onto your shirt. I'm like, ah! So then I like moved it around on the shirt, and... I watched it actually dissolve. It disappeared.
1: He's like one of the guys on the commercial. I have a very vivid memory of using a Tide to go stick for the first time when I was in elementary school and a friend.
0: I know. They've been around forever.
1: A friend
0: I
1: had
0: know.
1: One. Well, it was like the new craze that it was like, she's like, no, I got this. And it was like my little 8-year-old friend. She's like, don't worry. You got a lunch stain? I got you. I'm sure she's a great, like,
0: but
1: aunt now.
0: Here's my only fear with this. So since I am kind of a germaphobe and a clean freak, is the gross thing really gone or is it just invisible now? So like, is it still?
1: Well, I mean, you still have to wash it.
0: Well, no, I know you don't wash it, but like, if I'm walking around the rest of the day, do I still have crap on me?
1: Probably. Or you just have detergent laying on your skin.
0: But how does it work though? Does it bleach? I guess there's like peroxide on it, so I guess it bleaches whatever the stain is.
1: Some things you can't question.
0: It turns them invisible.
1: You just enjoy the magic.
0: Because it's not gone. It can't be gone.
1: It's gone. It's
0: still there.
1: It's a stain stick.
0: But anyway, it saved me yesterday. So I was like,
1: No, those things are really amazing. Yeah.
0: So now I'm like, I'm a convert. I'm telling everybody about this. Yesterday, I'm telling everybody about the stain stick. I'm like, yeah, we know. They've been around forever.
1: Yeah, but I appreciate you because this reminded me of them. And my children don't have to walk around. Kenzo had marker on his chin and his shirt yesterday.
0: Wait, you can't use a stain stick on his chin.
1: I mean.
0: That's what the magic eraser is for.
1: Exactly.
0: All right. We're going to come back. We got more Boris Show on the way. Stick around.
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0: World Cup fever hits today, and especially locally here in the Hudson Valley. We'll talk about that coming up.
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0: 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It is the Boris Show. 8:31 is the time right now. And look, I know we're all caught up in Knicks fever, but I guess there's enough sports excitement to go around for the World Cup, which starts today as well.
1: I think that's been building excitement for a while.
0: So I know New Yorkers are all excited about Knicks. Hudson Valleyers are very excited about Team USA for the World Cup because, once again, Tyler Adams is going to be on the team. He actually is a captain for the team.
1: Yeah.
0: He's been like a big deal here in the Hudson Valley for a while, ever since he went to school in Wappingers Falls.
1: Yeah.
0: He went to WAP Junior. He went to Ketchum, and they named the pitch at the school, the soccer field, after him. And he's ready to go for the World Cup.
1: Yeah, I just learned all of this stuff recently because I asked you. I'm like, hey, do we know about this guy? And you're like, do we know about this guy? Of course we do. But I just found out all that really cool stuff. And he's actually, he's like a part owner of a soccer league, like a kids soccer league in the Hudson Valley. So he seems like a pretty stand-up guy. And that's awesome to be that young and to be the captain of the World Cup team. I mean, that's incredible. I think he's under 30. Like.
0: I think he was also, was he the Olympic captain too?
1: He made some history.
0: I think they unanimously like voted him to be the captain. He's just such a good leader and a great player and an all around good guy. So
1: only 27 years old.
0: Yeah. Representing the Hudson Valley.
1: Wow.
0: I guess, you know, when they were promoting season two of Ted Lasso, They put up posters in all the towns of the players, and Wappingers Falls got a giant billboard put up right across the high school, saying what a great player he was and stuff like that, which is kind of cool.
1: That is very cool.
0: So USA, if you want to watch the USA game, that's tomorrow against Paraguay at 9 p.m.
2: 9 p.m., yeah.
0: 9 p.m. So that's not going to interfere with the Knicks, which is on Saturday.
2: Yeah.
1: And where is the first game being played? Did we say... The West Coast?
0: I want to say it's out in L.A.
1: I think it's L.A. too, I didn't want to miss...
2: USA is playing their first game in L.A.,
0: L.A. Stadium. They're calling it L.A. Stadium, but I believe it is the SoFi Stadium.
1: Yeah. Oh, okay.
0: Right, but they have to call it L.A. Stadium for licensing reasons for the World Cup.
2: And I know the official World Cup does kick off today. They have their first game today.
0: Yeah, today. Yeah. And these are kind of like play-in games, I guess.
2: Group stage is what they're called.
0: Yeah, the group stage. So it's... today, I don't know. It's just some other countries.
1: It confuses me. Yeah. There's so much involved. I tried one year to figure out like the World Cup and the brackets and the...
0: I don't get it all. And
1: I can't.
0: Here's what else I don't understand is why the games are so late, because there's like midnight games, but they're here in the United States, but it's midnight United States time. Maybe that's for the other countries to watch.
1: I'm thinking so, yeah.
0: So I don't know.
1: I mean, most of the players are usually from a different country.
0: Yeah, so, but it's going to be all times. And then, New York has that new law now. We can have alcohol until 4 a.m. at bars starting today for the World Cup.
2: Yeah.
1: It's going to be wild.
2: And with that, there's the law that bars and restaurants are going to have outdoor parties and events and screen
1: like watch parties.
2: The Newburgh Brewing Company has like an epic block party planned for tomorrow for the USA's opening game, and they're going to have the game up on a projector.
0: I'm going to be a good place to go see the game.
1: Yeah.
2: That's where all it's going to be.
0: All right, cool. So there you go. Go Knicks, go Team USA, and
1: go Tyler Adams.
2: Yeah, I
0: go no sleep for the rest of the month.
2: I really do hope that Team USA does well, because I got into the Olympics with the hockey teams, and I don't even care about hockey. So I'm hoping that Team USA can go.
0: Let's check out the roads right now. Here we go.
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4: Hi, you guys. We're going to take you to the Cold Spring area, where we had a lot of traffic today on 9 both ways at 301. But on 301, a tree came down. So now everything is closed down there, so you really can't even access 301 from 9. So 9 got built up around the area. Please keep that in mind for Cold Spring Carmel Road. That's going to be a little bit of a problem there. Cold Spring Turnpike trying to get in because of the tree that came down. If you make your way on 84 going across the bridge, you're good. The Mid-Hudson Bridge was horrible earlier. Now everything cleared out. There was an accident coming out of Poughkeepsie westbound. You're just a little slow now. And the bridge itself, eastbounders, you're doing fine going across. 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
1: It's 77 degrees and sunny in Poughkeepsie right now. It's going to be a hot one today. We've got a heat advisory today and tomorrow with humidity and real feel temperatures climbing towards 100. A high of 92 today with thunderstorms this afternoon. 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
0: All right, we got the entertainment report coming up next.
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1: And it is 77 degrees in Poughkeepsie. The sun is shining. It's going to be a hot day with a heat advisory, high of 92, and some thunderstorms this afternoon.
0: All right. What do you got over there on your entertainment sheet for today?
1: So I was telling you, we've got some family drama to discuss. So the first thing we're going to talk about is Tim the Tool Man Allen. That's the... That's the thing, right?
2: Two Man Taylor.
0: Two Man Taylor was the character. Yeah. Tim Allen was
1: so
0: the guy.
1: Close. Yeah.
0: So annoying.
1: All right. Well, so then you'll be happy to hear this, Boris. Rumors of a home improvement revival are like dying rapidly. So
2: not gonna happen.
1: It's sounding like it's really not gonna happen. Tim Allen had high hopes for this, but now he's citing personality problems and personal issues involving pretty much all of his former children in the show.
3: Okay. So JTT.
1: He stepped away from Hollywood. So yeah. That's pretty much his excuse. The biggest hang up is the son who was played, his oldest son, Brad, whose name is Zachary Ty Bryan. He's in prison.
2: Yeah. That's true.
0: Well, that would be a problem.
1: So that's a big roadblock.
0: Why don't they just write that into the show?
2: Or recast.
0: Have him in prison. Yeah, like no
2: like
0: one
2: did in Malcolm in the Middle.
0: Yeah.
1: Yeah, I feel like him in prison doesn't fit the storyline because they were trying to do like Grandpa Tim.
0: So I remember the show and I remember watching the show. I honestly don't remember the kids at all.
1: Like, I mean, I remember JTT.
0: Like, I remember there were kids in the show. I don't remember them being a big part of the show. Maybe I just wasn't paying attention to that. I know the big main part of the show was Al, his co-host, and him, and the guy behind the fence. You only saw his eyeballs.
1: Well, he died in 2003. So,
0: but they can recast that. It's just eyeballs.
1: It's just eyeballs. that was another issue. But basically the biggest issue is that they were going to make it about him being a grandfather. So the kids were going to play a big part of it. And his youngest, the one who played his youngest son, Taryn Noah Smith, has not acted since 1999. And as we said, Jonathan Taylor has not really.
2: I feel like they had no thought at all. They're like, oh yeah, we'll do a reboot. And then didn't realize, well, none of the kids are available to act.
1: And his wife,
2: Wilson is dead.
1: His wife wasn't contacted. Who played his wife wasn't contacted. Patricia Richardson.
2: Like, I don't remember that.
0: If Malcolm in the Middle can do it, we can do it.
1: I think they just jumped on the bandwagon without any thought behind it. But so that's probably not going to happen. Meanwhile, we'll start with the good news of this story because it ties into the World Cup. David Beckham, probably one of the most recognizable soccer stars in the world, is getting one of Hollywood's highest honors tomorrow. He is getting a star on the Walk of Fame.
0: The star on the Walk of Fame.
1: Yeah, so that's exciting. His friends, his family are going to be there. Victoria, his wife, is expected to speak along with Tom Cruise, who's a longtime friend of his. But I told you, family drama, so here we go. His oldest son, Brooklyn Beckham, despite living just around the corner from the Walk of Fame, is not coming. No. And this is...
0: Is this because of the wedding and all that drama that unfolded? Did you hear about that? So for people that don't know...
1: Yeah, please explain, Boris.
0: No, I know a little bit. Like, didn't Victoria Beckham wear white to the wedding and was like seductively dancing with her son and just made the whole wedding about her?
1: Yeah, so basically Brooklyn, their oldest son, his wife, Nicola, hates them. She does not like his parents. And even so, reports are saying even if he wanted to go, if he went, it would start a war with his wife. And we all know nobody really wants a war at home. So despite the fact that Beckham, senior Beckham.
0: And you brought up the Hollywood Walk of Fame. And every time we talk about this, I have to remind everybody what a sham the Walk of Fame
2: is.
1: Okay. I have not heard this yet.
0: Okay.
1: So
0: the Hollywood Walk of Fame, it's a joke. The celebrity has to pay to get their star on the Hollywood Walk of Fame. Yeah, so it's not there's no like panel of people that are like sitting around like, who deserves a star? Oh. Who should we give a star to? No, it's the press agent of the celebrity that's like, oh, we need some juice around this. Or maybe FIFA is like, hey, we got to get excited about the World Cup, so we're going to pay money to get David Beckham to get a star so that we talk about it. And it, like, it, so yeah, you never notice like the star whenever there's a movie coming up
1: or something.
0: It always coincides because they pay for it.
1: Oh,
0: they have to pay, also have to pay to maintain it as well. So they have to pay like a fee every year to keep the star going and all that. And it's just, it just goes to the highest bidder. It's not a prestigious honor. It's not like getting in the Rock and Roll Hall of Fame or anything like that. It's just a BS thing. And I people still go crazy over that. I don't understand. It's
1: the
0: like
1: the man behind the curtain has been revealed.
0: It's like, congratulations, you got a star in the Hollywood Walk of Fame, but you just paid for a star. That's it.
1: Can I tell you what's most upsetting about this for me? Miley Cyrus recently got her star and everybody was like, oh, it's so well deserved. She's the youngest and blah, blah, blah. It was all a sham.
0: I can buy myself a star.
1: Oh, poor Miley.
2: I think Boris really is upset that he can't afford his own star.
1: Boris will get you a star.
0: I would turn it down.
1: Let's get him a New Jersey star.
0: Don't want a star. I'm a star enough. All right. Thank you, Jana. We'll come back. We've got more Boris Show next.
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0: Boston, 101.5 WPDH. It is the Boris Show, about 9 o'clock right now.
1: We're all still here for now. It's 78 degrees out there in Newburgh. The sun is shining. It's already a real feel of 91.
0: Oh, boy.
1: That heat advisory is kicking in. It's going to be a high of 92 today and some thunderstorms this afternoon.
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0: 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Christina, what's going on?
3: So there was a problem in Cold Spring on 301 where a tree came down. So they had to close 301 both ways. And it's right by 9 by Albany Post Road because of this. 9 had backed up trying to get there. So this area is still going to be busy. It's not as busy as it was earlier, but still, you're going to have to get around it, and it's going to cost you time. 9 through North Highland, if you're going north or southbound, that is still going to be a little delayed by Fishkill Road. Our traffic delays across the bridges eased out beautifully. Even at the Mid-Hudson Bridge, you will not find yourself with any major problems. 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So what are you waiting for? 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You're in good hands with Allstate. I'm Christina Lang in the home of rock and roll, 101.5 WPDH.
0: All right, we'll talk tomorrow. 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
4: Here are the headlines that are trending now at Hudson Valley Post. Hudson Valley residents are going to find themselves under a heat advisory today. The National Weather Service says it's in effect from noon until 8 p.m., and temperatures in some spots will feel like 100 degrees. It's recommended that residents stay out of the sun as much as possible today, spend time in air conditioning, drink plenty of fluids, and also check in on your friends, family, and neighbors. Services will be held later this week for the teenage brother and sister who were killed in a house fire last month in the lower Hudson Valley. A wake is scheduled for the Putnam County High School students, 17-year-old Elena Toon and her 15-year-old brother, Jeremiah. That wake is going to happen Friday at the Yorktown Funeral Home. The funeral for the siblings will then be held Saturday in White Plains with a burial to follow in Putnam Valley. Authorities believe that the fire in the family's home was sparked by a power strip and extension cord. Their mother and older brother were also hospitalized. They both survived. The World Cup is back in North America for the first time since 1994. Group stage games for the global soccer tournament begins today. The opening game is in Mexico City, with Mexico taking on South Africa. The first match will be played in our area at MetLife Stadium in New Jersey. Is going to happen on June 13th. That's Brazil versus Morocco. And the U.S., they kick off tomorrow for their opener in L.A. Kickoff is expected to be at about 9 p.m. Matches will be played in 16 cities across North America, including 11 in the U.S., and the final is going to be held at MetLife Stadium.
0: Are these games on, what are they on? Are they on regular TV? Can we watch them, or we have to
1: pay? They're probably on some sports thing that we don't.
0: Is it like Peacock? Who's the network that's doing these?
4: I have not looked up.
1: I feel like Peacock sounds...
0: We're just making that up, though. We don't know.
1: Okay, let's look.
0: Okay, here we go. All the World Cup games will be on ESPN, Fox, NBC, and ESPN Plus, and Peacock. So that would be Peacock.
4: So it looks like you're going to have to go spread out.
0: We just got to
4: find out what game you want to watch.
0: But the game you want to watch is going to be on some weird, like, Tubi or something like that.
1: They've done that with the finals, too, in the NBA. Like, some of the games were on Amazon Prime before. Then they were on, like, I watched one on Peacock. Then I watched the rest on ABC.
0: So it's,
1: yeah.
4: And it looks like tomorrow's USA matchup is going to be on Fox.
0: It's on Fox.
4: Yeah, okay. I just looked at it.
0: I get that.
1: So we actually have to watch TV.
4: TV, yeah.
1: Okay. Well, it's different. Yeah. It's actual TV.
4: The Knicks, they are one win away from an NBA championship after the greatest comeback in NBA Finals history last night. Finally, Cardi B runs things like cardio, and apparently she also runs from the rules. Strict rules were in place on Monday with President Donald Trump in attendance for Game 3 of the NBA Finals, including, and we talked about this, a very strict no-bag policy. But Cardi B wanted to flaunt her drip to the New York crowd. Mm-hmm. She performed at halftime holding a yet-to-be-released $7,000 Chanel bag. While other high-profile attendees had to leave their bags at home, Cardi was allowed to get in with hers simply because she was the halftime performer.
0: Wow. Only $7,000, the bag? That's kind of a cheap bag, right?
1: It is kind of a cheap bag.
4: Unreleased.
0: It's a cheap bag.
4: And when
1: Bobby's like, well, it's unreleased.
0: It's not a Birkin.
1: Yeah, not a Birkin.
4: It's more expensive than I think any of us would spend on a bag.
0: I don't know what kind of bag I carry around.
4: When fans on Instagram jokingly wondered how Cardi managed to get her bag past security, she replied that she smuggled it in, quote, up my butt, Riker style.
1: Oh, wow. Well, okay.
0: It'll fit, that's for sure.
4: Oh, yeah. You can get breaking news anytime at HudsonValleyPost.com or using your Hudson Valley Post and PDH mobile apps.
0: All right, Bobby, thank you. We'll talk to you tomorrow. Let's get back to it. Here is Stevie Nicks in honor of the Knicks. WPDH. Good morning.

0: 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It is the Boris Show, about quarter after nine right now.
1: And the heat has started. It's 79 degrees and sunny in Poughkeepsie with a real feel of 88. It's going to be a high of 92 today with that heat advisory and some thunderstorms this afternoon.
0: All right. Can we go back to the Hollywood Walk of Fame for a second?
1: Oh, are you ready to crush more of my like childhood thoughts and dreams?
0: So you brought up the Hollywood Walk of Fame.
1: Yes,
0: and
1: I did.
0: As you were talking, I saw Bobby Wahlberg start to smile because he knows there's a few things that set me off, and one of them is the Hollywood Walk of Fame.
1: Now I know.
0: Because famously, it is not an honor at all. It's just something celebrities and their publicity people pay for.
1: I can't believe this.
0: So Mario sent me some information. So here's how you get into the Hollywood Walk of Fame. So you got to submit a $275 application fee.
1: Oh, that's not bad.
0: And then you have to pay $85,000 for the ceremony and upkeep of the star.
1: $85 a year?
0: No, I think it's just a one-time $85,000 fee plus the $275 application fee. And then you have a star on the Hollywood Walk of Fame. And it, you just have to be... Now, here's the interesting part. So Mario says you have to be in either famous for motion picture, television, recording, like music, live theater or performance, sports entertainment, or radio.
1: Radio. Boris, we're in. Let's start a GoFundMe.
0: So all we got to do is raise $85,000, but see the panel can tell you that you're not allowed to be on there.
1: So you're not special enough. I think that's not fair.
0: They can be like, well, it's a Poughkeepsie radio, it doesn't really count, and then they could just say no. But I don't know if they would turn down $85,000.
1: I doubt that they would. I'm sure they're not doing that great.
0: But here's the problem. If we raised $85,000, I would not give it to the Hollywood Walk of Fame. We'd give it to Commander Tom for the veterans, or we'd do something else with it. I'd feel terrible. Like is that obnoxious?
1: We could do it. We could raise one for Robin.
0: Well, she wouldn't feel terrible doing that. Well,
1: I feel like you deserve one.
2: I don't want to go on the Hollywood Walk of Fame. First of all, I hate flying. I'm not driving all the way to Hollywood.
0: Well, you have to, and that's another part of it. Like, you have to show up. Like, so if you do it, you have to arrange your own. You have to show up for the ceremony within 2 years. Now, Bruce Springsteen got a star on the Hollywood Walk of Fame. I think his record label paid for it.
1: Mm-hmm.
0: He refused to go, so they took it back. He's like, I'm not doing
1: Does
0: this.
1: Does he get the money back?
0: I don't know what happened to the money, but he's like, I'm not doing this.
2: Wow.
0: This is stupid.
2: He would have split it half and half.
0: Yeah. I guess there's a bunch of celebrities who have also turned it down as well. Nicole Kidman refused to do it, I think. Denzel Washington, Al Pacino.
1: But so, like, okay, who nominated you
2: then?
1: But
2: that's the thing.
0: George Clooney, Madonna.
2: Thing. They turned it down, but are you saying their people tried to get them on?
0: Yes.
2: And then they said, like, Keith Richards turned down knighthood, right?
0: Yeah, he wouldn't. A lot of people do that for, political reasons. But, like, so, like, Leonardo DiCaprio, like, he had a movie coming out, so the label, or the movie theater, or the studio, it's like, we don't want to publicize this. We'll get you a star on the Hollywood Walk of Fame. They got the ball rolling. He's like, I don't want to do that. So he didn't do it. So that's usually how it happens. Prince did the same thing. He's like, his label, I guess he had an album coming out. And is like, we're going to get you a star. He's like, no, take it back. I'm not doing it.
1: Wow.
0: Yeah. Robert De Niro also turned it down. So there's a bunch of them. Taylor Swift turned it down.
1: Oh.
0: Yeah.
2: I kind of like that. I respect the people that turned it down.
0: Yeah. All right. Let's see. We're going to come back. We've got our Listener of the Day contest still coming up. Robin's going to be hanging out. She's got her rock news coming up in a bit, too. So don't move.
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1: 80 degrees in Newburgh, and the real feel is 96. We've got a heat advisory today, so watch out. It's a high of 92 with some thunderstorms this afternoon.
0: 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All right, so this morning I had a dilemma. Somebody owed me some money from something that I forgot that they owed me about. What was the money for? So that'll prove

0: to us that you were listening, if you know the answer to this. I forgot that they owed me the money, and then something came up, and I'm like, oh, they owe me money for that. And now I don't know how to ask for the money. What was the money for? If you know the answer, that'll prove you were listening and make you eligible to be today's listener of the day. If selected, oh, you're going to get yourself a nice prize. 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
1: Yeah, we do. I tell you, it's a really, really light week for rock news. So we've got a couple of light stories for you.
0: So you're promoting we're not going to have anything good coming up. All right, that's great. Awesome.
1: I think it's good, but right I back. Know you, and you're going to make fun of me.
2: It's a light story. It's a slow news day. So way to get the audience glued in.
1: Stick
2: around.
1: Hey, it's not in the story. It's in the deliverance.
0: Wait.
1: Do
0: you know what?
1: It's not in the story. It's in the presentation.
0: Usually I say tune in, but you might not.
1: Or you might want to.
0: Stay tuned or not. Coming up.
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1: 79 degrees in Poughkeepsie. The sun is shining. It's going to be a hot one today with a heat advisory, thunderstorms this afternoon, and a high of 92.
0: All right. Hey, Robin Teller's here. It's time to check out Rock News.
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0: The Songwriters Hall of Fame has announced the roster of presenters and performers for the 2026 induction and awards dinner, which, by the way, is tonight. Brandi Carlile, you like her. Mm. You saw her in concert, right?
1: My wife is recently. A big, big, big Brandi Carlile fan. I'll just leave it at that.
0: She's the one that took you, your wife took you to Lilith Fair, too, right?
1: No, I didn't go to Lilith Fair.
0: Billy Corgan from Smashing Pumpkins. Taylor Dane. Remember Taylor Dane?
1: Oh, yeah.
0: Tell it to my heart. I think they use her for like a heart medication now. They use that. So she's back. She's big again. Gavin DeGraw. Steve Miller. Now, let me tell you why this is kind of interesting. Because Steve Miller made a huge statement by not attending the Rock and Roll Hall of Fame induction ceremony. He was really pissed off because, you know, if you go to the ceremony and you want your band there, you have to pay. You don't have to pay for all the dinners and everything.
1: Yep.
0: And he was like, not doing it. Right. Jeremy Renner, is he that actor that like almost died, that got like
1: he got run over by his own car or something?
0: By his own snow thing, something like
1: snowmobile
0: that.
1: Snowmobile or tractor, yeah.
0: Right, right. Nile Rodgers, who I really respect, and a whole bunch more. The dinner, by the way, is tonight at the Marriott Marquis in New York City. You want to know who the inductees are? I'm just going to say the ones that we recognize.
1: Okay, all right.
0: Gene Simmons and Paul Stanley from Kiss. Kenny Loggins, he's all right. Alanis Morissette.
1: Oh.
0: She ought to know. Let's do one for everyone.
1: Oh,
0: Taylor Swift. I don't know a name of a Taylor Swift. I don't know the name of a Taylor Swift song, so.
1: You do.
0: Shake It Up.
1: Shake It
2: close.
1: Off.
2: Shake It Off. Very close.
0: I'm thinking of the Cars. Yeah, I don't even know how that goes. And I swear to
2: shake
0: God, I don't know.
1: That's fine.
2: Shake It Off.
0: I know nothing. But
1: haters going to hate.
0: But I don't hate Taylor Swift. Oh my God.
1: It was a lyric
0: I have so
1: of the
0: much
1: song.
0: Respect
1: Robin,
0: for her.
1: Robin,
0: I just
1: Robin.
0: Don't know.
1: It was a lyric from the song. Good. Keep going.
0: Oh. Okay. Sorry. Well, anyway, now you know if you want to stalk her tonight where she's going to be.
1: So this is the Marriott Marquis. By the way,
0: in New York City.
1: They've got a great bar up on the very, very top. It's called The View, and it's a rotating bar.
0: I've been there.
1: I love it.
0: I've stayed there before at the Marriott Marquis.
1: A bunch of times. It's one of my favorite. If we're going to a show in the city,
2: now
1: I like staying there.
0: Yes, you know, here's the thing. I've only stayed there when my... better off than me, Dad would come into New York City. I had to go to the Algonquin. So there was a lot of like really cool the Plaza, but only because of my father.
1: They have the best
0: who lived beyond his means.
1: They have the best elevator system I've ever seen in any hotel, and I wish every hotel would do the same.
0: Oh,
1: that's
0: so cool! Where you can see the inside and
1: you scan your card. And
0: I haven't been there in that long.
1: You scan your card and it tells you what number elevator to stand at, and no one else knows where the elevators are going. So it's not like everyone can pile into the same elevator, and it automatically sorts it out. So you just it says go to elevator 5, and then you go to elevator 5, opens up and brings you right to your floor.
2: That's really cool.
0: It wasn't quite like that back then. When I was there.
1: Anyway.
0: I was part of the round table, me and Dorothy Parker. you know what one of my favorite songs by Queen is? It's I'm in Love with My Car. I love
1: you like that,
0: that song.
1: One?
0: Oh my God.
1: I think that's my least favorite Queen song.
0: Oh my God. Well, I love it. And it's not a Freddie Mercury or Brian May song. My favorite one, by the way, is a Brian May song. That's 39. But anyway, back to I'm in Love with My Car. That's all Roger Taylor, the drummer. Now he's releasing a new album called, let me take a breath, Violence, Insane in a Beautiful World. It's coming out September 18th. Now the single is called Come On Summer, It's Party Time. This I may need your help here. It features a performance by a youth choir from South Africa who first became known for their Zulu language translation of Bohemian Rhapsody.
1: Wow.
0: So
1: that's
0: there is a Zulu language Bohemian Rhapsody out there by a youth choir in Limpopo. Limpopo.
2: That's a cool name.
0: Limpopo, South Africa.
1: All right.
0: We have a friend that used to live in South Africa.
2: Oh.
1: Yeah. She didn't live in Limpopo, though.
0: She didn't live in Limpopo?
1: No.
0: Where'd she live? Zambezi.
1: All right, Robin. That's it. All right.
0: Okay,
1: thanks,
0: wait.
1: Robin.
0: I'm not done.
1: Oh, okay,
0: I've got to promote my show.
1: Well, I was going to get to that.
0: Go ahead.
1: That was Rock News for today. Thanks for tuning in. Robin Taylor, thanks for being here. Coming up next on your show,
0: Hopkins and I are going to be doing animal songs today. So we got some really cool animal songs. I just had the funniest day yesterday. So I've got some funny stories I want to share.
1: Okay. All right, we'll save them for your show.
0: Oh, I will.
1: Okay. Thanks for being here. Thanks to Bobby Welber. We got to thank Christina on traffic as well. Janet, tomorrow we got a big broadcast. This Friday, we're kicking off the weekend.
0: Friday.
1: A lot of fun stuff to do. I'm going to be out Saturday over at Dutchess Roots, too. We'll tell you more about that big event that's going to be going on. It's going to be a blast. So
2: stay cool today, guys.
1: Yeah, stay cool. We'll see you back here tomorrow. Bye.
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0: 101.5 WPDH, the home of rock and roll. What a way to start off a Thursday morning with the Rolling Stones' Monkey Man, because we're doing all animal songs today. And, oh man, that's one of my very favorite. I'm Robin Taylor. We got Hopkins here. The whole hour is going to be animal songs and maybe some funny stories too. But first, I know, first things first, we've got to give the Foo Fighters code word.
1: We're not going to forget today.
0: We're not forgetting.
1: All right, so the 10 o'clock word is resolve.
0: Resolve.
1: R-E-S-O-L-V-E. 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
0: Resolve.
1: And tomorrow, as a matter of fact, is going to be the final day of qualifying, so we have a few more chances.
0: Oh, and then next week, when we forget, it's okay, because there won't be a code word.
1: There'll be no contest at that point.
0: Exactly. Exactly. So, listen, we're doing all animal songs, and this is so weird, because last night I was out, and I was talking to somebody, and we started talking about Warren Zevon, and how he went on the Letterman show after he'd gotten his cancer diagnosis. I think it was on for a whole week, and when Letterman asked him, like, what is your biggest life lesson that you've learned about life and death? And Warren Zevon said, enjoy every sandwich. And I tell you, those are good words to live by. And, coincidentally, Warren Zevon wrote a really cool animal song. So let's play Werewolves of London. Oh, 101.5 WPDH, the home of rock and roll.

0: 101.5 WPDH, the home of rock and roll. Def Leppard, Animal. We're doing all animal songs, so I figure we kind of had to play that one. It's a whole hour of animal songs today. I'm Robin Taylor. So Hopkins, I have to tell you the funniest thing happened yesterday.
1: You say you have a story about
0: peaches, I have two stories.
1: Peaches,
0: I'll do
1: right?
0: the one that happened during the yesterday. Bobby and I are outside hanging out, and the UPS stops, and we're like, no, we're not getting anything. But he comes to our house, and he's got this big box, and we're like, what the hell's this? And it looked like a cowboy boot box, you know. It was like, and I'm like, oh, did you give me new boots? And he's like, no. And it was peaches. It was so weird because I'm like, who sends us peaches? We have a peach tree. Everybody knows we have a peach tree and we get pretty nice peaches. Well, these peaches were from like South Carolina, the biggest peaches ever. And we couldn't figure out who sent them to us, but we're like, we open them up and they were so juicy. I mean, like, I can't eat these skins, but we're peeling them and we've got juice like running down. I wouldn't let anybody eat them inside. They were, and then my friends come over, Dennis and Sharon, and I send them home with peaches, and we're all eating peaches and stripping all over the place. They were the most delicious peaches ever. So I go to throw the giant box into the recyclables last night, and I'm like, I wonder who sent us those. I'm gonna look to see if there's anything. And and the address was definitely mine, but the name wasn't. And I'm like, uh-oh, Bobby, these peaches weren't for us.
1: You got someone else's peaches.
0: But at that point, we had eaten them all. So here's the thing I have to say to the person whose name I can't even pronounce and I have no idea how to find them. It came to my house. I'm really sorry about your peaches. But if it makes you feel any better, they were the best peaches ever. Juicy, sugary, delicious. You don't know what you missed.
1: Wait, hold on. You got food from a stranger. You don't know who sent it.
0: It was like one of those Harry and David boxes.
1: It could have been laced with something.
0: What's it going to be laced with? What's it going to be laced with
1: there's
0: that I won't
1: of,
0: be happy with?
1: There's a lot of sick people out there.
0: It was a sealed box, like a big gift box.
1: And can you...
0: And my brother sends stuff like that. He sends oranges from... He'll send me stuff like that.
1: Is this the previous homeowner?
0: No.
1: So they who was the person? Then?
0: I have no idea.
1: And you said it was a weird, like, foreign name?
0: Kinda. Kinda.
1: So that person's never going to get their peaches because of you.
0: Peaches are long gone. Long gone. But they were delicious.
1: Robin has been so excited about this peaches story. She's been waiting for a day
0: because
1: to tell
0: me. Because I couldn't believe it. I felt so bad, but yet I felt so good. They were so delicious.
1: I thought this was about an old drunk guy in Newburgh you were telling me about, named Peaches.
0: Yeah, there was that guy too, but no. These peaches are so much better. And that's not the only funny thing that happened to me, because I'll tell you what happened last night later on.
1: You said you broke your hip.
0: Well, no, but this is not how I broke my hip. But anyway, let's do some animal stories. I mean, songs. So
1: you're like a one-woman tornado.
0: We're going
1: causing damage everywhere you go.
0: Yeah, wait till you hear this one. We're going to go way back with this one, okay, to like the days of drugs, man, where they did after-school specials called things like Go Ask Alice. It was like an NBC after school special.
1: Was this like before Just Say No?
0: This was like before Just Say No. But I think they gave it that name because of this song, which is called actually White Rabbit. Because remember, there was one in Alice in Wonderland. Grace Slick, she really slams on the vocals here. It's Jefferson Airplane. 101.5 WPDH, the home of rock and roll.

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0: 101.5 WPDH, the home of rock and roll. Black Sabbath with War Pigs, because today we're doing animal songs. Real quickly, I want to say hey to Mr. G from Stormville. Hey, good morning, Robin. Long time listening. He wanted to hear something from the Pink Floyd Animals album, which makes total sense. Like, I love Pigs, three different ones. And I thought about it when I put this together, but then I realized if I do something off that album, that's like half the show or more. So we're, I went with War Pigs instead, but we're definitely going to get to some Pink Floyd for you a little bit later on in the day today. I promise, I guarantee it. I don't know this as a fact, but I kind of know it as a fact that sometime this afternoon you will hear Pink Floyd.
1: We generally play a lot of Pink Floyd.
0: We generally do.
1: That's a great record. The only problem, the songs are all like 17 minutes long.
0: I know, it is a great record. But you know who had a really great animal song? Of course, Led Zeppelin. We can't forget Black Dog. 101.5 WPDH, where the Hudson Valley's home of rock and roll.
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0: 101.5 WPDH, the home of rock and roll. I can't talk until he goes. That's like that. Then when he's done doing that, I can talk.
1: You sure those peaches were not laced with something?
0: No. The peaches
1: the
0: are not
1: that you
0: laced.
1: Stole from someone else.
0: These days, you don't need to get laced peaches. I mean, you just walk into your local dispensary. You know, Dutch's Roots. God, I stopped there. That's our big sponsor of our course is going to be there on Saturday. I got myself a nice edible there on the way to our client party. As a matter of fact.
1: And then you said last night at the Falcon, you were dancing.
0: Oh my God!
1: And you broke your hip.
0: No, I did this. That wasn't even. I broke my hip dancing, but I didn't break my hip. But here's the thing. So we go to the Falcon last night. It was so much fun. And my friend Sharon and I don't drink at all. Keep that in mind. I don't touch any kind of alcohol. But you know, I do edibles and I vape. So, you know, I was coming back in after a little vape break and you got to go up these steps. We were downstairs underground at the Falcon and, you know, there's a lot of glasses. You're coming in and everything. And I was going to come in and I'm like, oh, I stopped to open the door because I saw somebody else coming. I literally opened the door for my own reflection. The person I saw coming out was actually me going in my reflection. So I opened the door for my own reflection.
1: How high were you?
0: I was so high that I had to sit down. I couldn't even tell my friends what just happened because I was laughing so hard. I haven't had that kind of a laugh in so long. It was a great night last night at the Falcon, and kudos to Carl Allwire, who puts on a blues jam there once a month on a Wednesday. And Frank Carrillo, who was the special guest last night. Great friend and a great show. Just want to say it. Okay, what?
1: There's nothing like Robin laughing. This is why when she's talking, you guys can't see it. But I'm like doing little doodles and sketches on the paper and just writing crude words. And I put it in front of her face just to get her to crack up on the air.
0: Sometimes.
1: I
0: pretend I can see what it says, but I'm blind. So the one you put up today, I don't even know what it says. But the one you put up, I told you, you have to do it in Sharpie.
1: This right here.
0: Yeah, let me say.
1: Hold on.
0: Let's say.
1: I was trying to draw someone that Robin knows.
0: Chop it. Oh my God. Oh my God. That's the best portrait I've ever seen. Anyway, so we're having fun today in the studio. We're doing all animal songs. Let's say, I think we got something from the Beatles coming up, right? And what else do we have?
1: Yeah, we got I Am the Walrus.
0: Do we have Nazareth coming up too?
1: And Hair of the Dog.
0: Hair of the Dog. So we got some really cool animal songs coming up. And just want to say thank you so much for joining us every day at 10 o'clock. It's a lot of fun. And, you know, we have listeners calling up and making us laugh. And hopefully we're making you laugh a little bit. You can laugh. You don't even have to laugh with us. You can just laugh at us. Yeah, we're
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0: there.
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0: It's going to be a hot one, as they say, mix of clouds and sun, then cloudy this afternoon with a chance of showers or thunder showers. Today's high around 90. Tomorrow, partly cloudy in the morning, then cloudy with thunderstorms, could be severe. Tomorrow's high in the low 90s. Yikes, 84 right now in Poughkeepsie. 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

0: 101.5 WTBH, the home of rock and roll. Nazareth, hair of the dog. You know that, you know, in the beginning where it says heartbreaker, soul shaker. Uh-huh. For years, I would sing, because I thought it said heartbreaker, salt shaker. I don't know why. Heartbreaker, salt shaker.
1: Great misheard lyrics.
0: Misheard lyrics. Oh my God.
1: Edge of 17, I always thought it was One Wing Dove.
0: Edge of 17,
1: which, for years. Which is a very sad picture, if you can get that in your head.
0: I would picture like this little dove on the sidewalk,
1: struggling,
0: like going around in circles, like flailing because it only had one wing. I know. It's the white winged dove, though, as it turns out. But I would always think of that, too. The poor little dove that only had one wing.
1: I think there's also a misheard lyric in the outro for Rock the Casbah, The Clash.
0: I know. No, the one that we can't say on there that you told me. I have never, ever heard that before. But now that's probably all I'm going to be able to hear when I hear it.
1: If you're half listening, you hear Joe Strummer kind of say it as a song is starting to fade. You know what I'm talking about, people. So
0: you know the song by the Pretenders back on the Chain Gang?
1: Yeah.
0: And there's one point where she says, the powers that be. Mm-hmm. And for, I don't know why. So for the longest time, I thought it said, if I was a bee. And I would always picture this little like Chrissy Hynde head on a little cartoon bee for some reason. And
1: another hallucination.
0: Well, it was just one of those weird things.
1: I could just imagine some of the stone conversations you have with your cats.
0: But you understand that it's not just that is me without being stoned, okay? You have to understand that I am a stoner. I totally admit to that, but I'm just I think I'm neurodivergent. So my brain, I've discovered that my brain works in different ways sometimes. It goes in like weird ways. Like I'll look at something and, you know, everybody else sees something and I'll be like, oh, but don't you see that? Whatever.
1: This is why I have to tell you 10 times what song we have coming up next.
0: I have to write. Well, because I have them written in my order, but then our program director schedules them in his order. So I know what all the songs are. I just don't know what order we're playing them
1: in. Have you ever been so high that your cats ever answer back?
0: When I'm not, I answer back. I think my cats have mastered saying F you to me. No, they love me. And anybody that depends on you for food tends to love you.
1: That's
0: why my boyfriend loves me.
1: I told this story in the air a couple of weeks ago, but there's this old woman who has to be about 96 years old who we see wandering around the neighborhood. She's very strange and nosy, tries to get up in everyone's business. My dogs are freaked out by her.
0: Maybe she's a witch.
1: That's what I think. Last night, again, one of our dogs is back in the back of the house in the kitchen. She starts running towards the front of the house, jumps up on the window, barking like crazy. The other dog follows her. And sure enough, at the top of the hill, I see her up there just kind of stumbling around and doing her thing. It's just like, is there something about this person we should know?
0: Yeah, she's 96. Give the lady a break. Can I just tell one musician joke before I sign off here? I was just, because we were talking about.
1: Oh, yeah, go ahead.
0: Okay, so my boyfriend Bobby's a musician, so I'm allowed to say this. You know how people used to go, well, I'm Italian, so I could tell this joke, you know? Well, my boyfriend's a musician, so I could tell this. What do you call a musician without a girlfriend?
1: A bassist?
0: Homeless.
1: Oh.
0: Okay, I'm out of here. Don't forget, Hopkins takes over after this. Whole lot of lunch.
1: Nothing against bassist. I'm sorry.
0: Oh, no, he's a bassist right now, okay. But yeah. Aim higher. No, but my Bobby is really actually an amazing guitar player. He's an amazing singer. When a band needs an amazing bassist, he's an amazing bassist. So anyway, back to the goodbyes. Hey, got to get out of here. Got to go out into the humidity. Enjoy the day. Stay cool. Whole lot of lunch coming up at noon. Your requests, and we'll catch you back here tomorrow. Peace.
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R.A. Sundown, Vinyl Love Thursday, Deep Cut, some Outlaws, Home of Rock and Roll, 101.5. It is WPDH. It is Hopkins. Got some more deep cuts at the top of every hour, except for 1 hour, which is 12 o'clock, coming up here with a whole lot of lunch. You can start getting those requests in.

0: AC/DC TNT. 101.5, it is WPDHE, home of rock and roll. Are you a Bon Scott person or a Brian Johnson person or maybe both? It's Hopkins. Hope you guys are having a fine day so far. Again, a whole lot of lunch next hour. And also next hour, more tickets here for the Food Truck Festival, June 20th at Bart Norch's. We'll have those tickets at 12:50.
1: During the 2 minutes that we have left, we want to talk right down to earth in a language that everybody here can easily understand.

0: Pink Floyd, Comfortably Numb, is 101.5 WPDH, the home of rock and roll. Again, good morning, it's Hopkins. So when Robin was here, we're doing animal theme songs. We got a lot of requests for Pink Floyd's Animals, which is, I know, you know, Dark Side of the Moon and The Wall get all the attention, but arguably Animals is probably their best. Great songs on the other problem. They're also damn long. Sheep is 10 minutes. Pigs, I think, is about 11 minutes. And then Dogs is over 17 minutes long. So maybe some other time when we do animal theme songs, we could get one of those songs on during the hour. So anyway, we have a lot going on. Tomorrow is going to be the last chance to qualify, as a matter of fact, for this Foo Fighters contest we've been doing. So we have another code word at about 2:05 with Tig Man. This is the trip to Cleveland to see the band perform this summer. With the airfare, we're going to pay for the plane tickets and get you up in the hotel for a couple of nights and even get you passes to the Rock and Roll Hall of Fame from Northside Auto Body and TEG. So 2:05, we have another code and more chances to qualify. Qualify as many times as you want, but tomorrow will be the last day to do so.
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9: 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Picture of sun and clouds, chance of thunderstorms this afternoon, highs in the lower 90s, lows around 70 tonight. Chance of storms tomorrow, hot and humid. Highs in the 90s. Get all your forecast details in the PDH mobile app.
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1: Yeah, we're going to catch up on all of the Knicks and the World Cup excitement during the Welber Zone at 8:30.
0: But before that, we're going to give away some more tickets at 7:45 with the Lion Game.
1: And don't forget, it's your last day to win that trip to see the Foo Fighters at the Rock and Roll Hall of Fame.
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0: That's Blind Melon, No Rain, 101.5. It is WPDHD, home of rock and roll. You got Hopkins, and we're taking your whole lot of lunch requests at 845-471-WPDH. I understand this is a guy that's been, he's been calling for years, kind of off and on, but over the past month or so, we've gotten a lot of calls from Ray from Sullivan County. This is the guy who I think goes out every single night, stays out till 4 o'clock in the morning, shows up to work the next day, hours late. Somehow he's allowed to get away with it. Ray, is this you?
1: Hopkins.
0: Yes.
1: Ray, man. How you doing, buddy?
0: Oh, Ray. Okay, did you make it to work on time?
1: Yo, yesterday was my birthday, man.
0: He didn't answer
1: me. I went out. I got home like 5 o'clock this morning.
0: Okay, so that's a big no.
1: And like, yeah, it was a big day yesterday.
0: Well, why don't you just call into work and just take the day off if you're going to be that late?
1: Probably better off doing that, I think.
0: I would think so. So how did you celebrate your birthday? What exactly did you do last night?
1: You know, I went and played blackjack at the casino, man. And I lost. I think I lost a lot of money, too, man.
0: Why does that not surprise me? All right, Ray. We'll have some Def Leppard coming up at some point today. Keep on listening. And, man, just take the day off if you're going to be that late.
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5: The very unhealthy segment known as Whole Lotta Lunch. That's what we do here. We do your requests. It's all brought to you by the law offices of Michael Pollack. Michael cares about getting the best results in your DWI or criminal case so you can get on with your life. You could get them at crimdef.com. That's their website. And we're at 845-471-WPDH. So let's do this. Get some requests on. PDH, hello.
6: Yes, hi. This is Gumdrop.
5: Gumdrop, how are you?
6: So I want to request Barracuda, because whenever I would do karaoke at Billy Bob's in Poughkeepsie, I would really focus on the bear in Barracuda, and I would put my hands up like a claw and scream at people and go, Barracuda.
5: How's that again? Do that again.
6: Barracuda.
5: Oh, boy. I hope they took the mic away from you.
6: They tried, but they couldn't stop me.

0: I'm just picturing that guy doing the karaoke, doing the barracuda part with the claws, and now I regret thinking about that. It's Hart. Requested Hart. Whole Lot of Lunch, 101.5 WPDH. It is the home of rock and roll. More songs coming up. PDH, hello.
1: Hey, are you taking requests for the 12 o'clock rock block?
0: Yeah, go ahead.
1: Yeah, can you play some Queensryche? Jet City Woman?
0: Yes, who's this?
1: Mark from Poughkeepsie.
0: What do you have to say, Mark?
1: Oh, man, got home from work having a drink. 5 o'clock somewhere.

0: Yeah, 5 o'clock somewhere. Jet City Woman, Queensryche, 101.5 WPDH. Food Truck Festival tickets coming up later on this hour if you want to win for the event June 20th. And let's go back to the phones. PDH, hello.
1: Hey, Hopkins.
0: Hey.
1: Can I get a request? Lita Ford and Ozzy, Close My Eyes Forever.
0: Okay, who's this?
1: Tim, calling in from Poughkeepsie, doing some hard HVAC work in an attic today.
0: It's got to be sweltering up there.
1: Oh, it is.

0: Ozzy Lita requested music here on the home of rock and roll. It's 101.5 WPDH. Earlier, we were talking about Animals by Pink Floyd. We got some feedback.
1: Hey, it's Dave from Upstream again. How about setting that album up for 11 o'clock on a Sunday night, one of these Sundays?
0: For Album of the Week?
1: Yeah, man. I haven't heard that album. I got it on cassette, and I don't have anything to place cassettes no more. That's a great album. That would be awesome. I would love to hear the whole album.
0: You know what? Maybe I can play one of the songs for Whole Lotta Lunch today.
1: That would be cool. Thank you, Hopkins.

0: Yeah, we get a lot of requests for Pink Floyd's Animals as Sheep. All 10 minutes of it. Home of Rock and Roll, it's 101.5 WPDH. PDH, hello.
1: Hey, you still taking requests?
0: Who'd like to hear?
1: Some Motorhead.
0: Okay, very cool. Who's this?
1: Rich from Montgomery. I don't got to say much, man. I'd rather not be working.
0: Are you from around here, or are you from some other part of the country?
1: I'm from this area.
0: I thought you were from down south or something.
1: No, I get that a lot.
0: You're just very laid back and chill.
1: Yeah, thank you.

0: That's for Rich in Montgomery. Are we sure it's Montgomery, New York, or not Montgomery, Alabama? But he says he gets that question a lot. That's a Motorhead. Good request. It's the home of rock and roll. 101.5 WPDH. I had to deal with that when I first moved to New York. I was living in, kind of the center of the country. We had a little bit of a different way of talking, and some people kind of noticed it. These were people in Yonkers, nonetheless. So it's like, wait a minute, have you ever heard how you guys pronounce some of your words? So it was definitely a learning experience. But great to be here. Great to be doing your request today. Sarah checking in. Sarah wants some Motley Crue. We've got that coming up after the break. We've also got the Food Truck Festival tickets. That at about 12:50, and Tig's got some more tickets at 4:20, so plenty of chances to get you there for the big event at Barton Orchards. Also, there's more. Two more days of qualifying for the Foo Fighters, the next chance at 2:05, and here are details.
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11: 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Partly cloudy, chance of thunderstorms later on this afternoon. Hot and humid, highs in the lower 90s, lows around 70. Chance of storms tomorrow, highs in the lower 90s. Get all your forecast details on the PDH mobile app. Requested crew.
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0: Quest of Nirvana, Come As You Are, 101.5 WPDH. It is the home of rock and roll. 205, Tigman's got another code here for the Foo Fighters. He's also got some more updates about some wild things happening in the area, including at the Eastdale Village. Apparently a naked person was seen walking around the other day. So tune in later for some fun updates about what's happening here in the neighborhood. Oh, man. I can't believe it. Let me just take one more request before we do these food truck tickets. PDH.
1: Hopkins, what's going on? It's Webb over here in Pike County.
0: Oh, Webb, how are you, sir?
1: Not too bad. Sitting on the back porch getting baked there with the missus.
0: Now, how you feeling, man? I know you're recovering after. You had a crash or something years ago, right?
1: Yeah. Bad, horrible wreck there. Ended up with a transplant and all that fun stuff.
0: And you're back up on your feet 100% again?
1: Not 100%, but doing good.
0: You're about 90%.
1: Yeah, there you go. Enjoying this beautiful weather, man. Oh,
0: I was just saying to someone, like, I don't mind the 90 degrees and a little humidity out there. I take that over the cold weather in the winter that we just had.
1: This winter was horrible. I mean, you look outside and it was just desolate. I was wondering if you could play Guns N' Roses, Used to Love Her. I'm having a fun time here with the missus on the back porch.
0: All right, good to talk to you, Webb. We'll have that Guns N' Roses coming up after the break. Let's do the Hudson Valley Food Truck Festival tickets at Barton Orchards for the event Saturday, June 20th, hvliveevents.com. For all the details and information, tickets 845-471-WPDH, be caller 10.
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Hey, Bonneville Thursday, Deep Cut, Kansas. 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Got some more rarities and deep trash coming up. About an hour from now, we'll do that. And right after that, Tigman, we'll get you qualified again for a trip to Cleveland to see the Foo Fighters. So listen for that code and enter into the app. And we'll have more details coming up later.

does the P, the D, and the H stand for? Hell if I know. 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

The great concert debate. Would you drop $1,000 to see one of your favorite artists? And some people said yes, and some people are saying Metallica. And they are spending $1,000 when they perform at Mohegan later on this year for a couple of shows. Over Rock and Roll, it's 101.5 WPDH as Mohegan Sun celebrates its 25th anniversary. Catch up on all the big dates here in the tri-state area. 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

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This is absolutely insane. I heard about this on the news the other day. An Air Canada pilot is accused of flying for 17 years without a proper license, which is, it's kind of like a person just walking in off the street and saying, hey, you know what? I'm going to perform open heart surgery today. Think about that next time you board a flight.

0: Green Day Basket Case, 101.5 WPDH. It is the home of rock and roll. Hope you have a great afternoon. Weather forecast. Is it going to cool off? We'll have all the details in just a little bit. Tick Man at about 2:05. We'll have another code word here for the Foo Fighters in Cleveland. This will include round-trip airfare, a two-night hotel stay, and passes to the Rock and Roll Hall of Fame for a guided tour. And all you have to do is enter the codes into the app or through the website, 205 as well as 505, and a little after 8 o'clock this evening on Ultimate Classic Rock, giving you a total of four chances. Robin and I will kick it off again tomorrow morning at 10:05. Plenty of chances to qualify. And just a reminder again, tomorrow is the final day for the Foo Fighters contest from TEG and Northside Auto Body.
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7: Hot and humid, chance of thunderstorms this afternoon. Highs in the lower 90s, lows around 70 tonight. Lower 90s again tomorrow. Chance for some heavy thunderstorms for Friday, and then a little bit cooler and less humid on Saturday. Get all your forecast details. You're right there in the PDH mobile app.
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0: Stones doing Beast of Burden, 101.5 WPDH. Thank you so much for hanging out. Vital Ball Thursday will continue with another deep track coming up at about 2 o'clock. And a few of you wondering about the Hudson Valley Food Truck Festival, you missed out on the chance to score the tickets, but there's another chance this afternoon, 4:20 with Tigman, with the Mystery Riff for the event on June 20th at Barton Orchard. So we'll get you those tickets and also get you qualified for the Foo Fighters. One of your final shots coming up here at 2 o'clock. Tomorrow's the last day of the contest, 10, 2, 5, and 8 o'clock. So keep on listening. We'll get you qualified for that show in Cleveland this coming summer. WPDH.com, Facebook, Instagram, and X. You can follow us right there and join in on some of the conversations going on. We've got some big weekend events happening here across the Hudson Valley. And catch up on some of the latest rock tours and rock news. You guys have a good one. Stay cool. Talk again tomorrow.
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3: 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I want to take a minute to give a shout out to my good friend Joe O'Connor and his team at O'Connor and Partners. 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

Quiet Riot kicking things off for a Thursday afternoon. 101.5 WPDH, the home of rock and roll. What's up? You got Tigman. I got another code word for you here for Foo Fighters in Cleveland. Here's your 2 o'clock hour code word. 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

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It's the home of rock and roll, 101.5 WPDH. Black Crowes out supporting their latest studio album, A Pound of Feathers. They're on the road with country rockers Whiskey Myers. They'll play Queens Forest Hill Stadium this Saturday, June 13th. And then next week, June 17th, Bridgeport, Connecticut, Hartford Healthcare Amphitheater. Black Crowes, She Talks to Angels on PDH.

0: 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Are we reaching? See, he keeps hanging up. 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

0: 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Got more passes for the Hudson Valley Food Truck Festival coming to Barton Orchards on June 20th. Going to hook you up later this afternoon when we do the mystery riff at 4:20.
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0: Hey everyone, Tigman here from the home of rock and roll, 101.5 WPDH. I want to take a minute to give a shout out to my good friend Joe O'Connor and his team at O'Connor and Partners. 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

WPDH, the home of rock and roll. It's Tigman. Got that code word for you again in case you missed it earlier. Final week, down to the last couple of days here of the big Foo Fighters in Cleveland contest.

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6: 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For your Thursday, cloudy, stray thunderstorm possible, high 91. Cloudy skies tonight, overnight low 67. Cloudy for Friday with the chance of some afternoon showers and thunderstorms. Potential for severe thunderstorms, high around 93. 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

0: and roll. WPDH Roofathon is back for one weekend, and one weekend only. It's going to be at the original site, Sitco, Route 9, Wappingers Falls, the old 7-Eleven. Come see us from June 26th through the 28th as we raise funds for Sparrow's Nest. The Road Warriors will make a return along with the Poker Run, the Boot Drive, all coming back for this one-of-a-kind big special event with the home of rock and roll. Thanks goes out to O'Connor and Partners, Milton Hardware, Davis Furniture, and Northside Auto Body. 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

Nothing like old school VH. Van Halen and the Cradle of Rock, 101.5 WPDH, the home of rock and roll, wrapping up the 3 o'clock block, giving you a countdown of the biggest rock albums of the 80s. That was Women and Children First, the band's third studio album, hit the top 10 of the Billboard 200, 3 million copies sold in the U.S. Great album from Van Halen. Dio, Rainbow in the Dark off the 1983 album Holy Diver. And did Genesis, Misunderstanding off 1980s Duke. Yeah, this is what we're doing all week. Some of the biggest 80s rock albums. We're featuring them for the 3 o'clock block segment. Speaking of big 80s rock albums, we're done with the 3 o'clock block for today, but this was also a big album. Here's Bruce Springsteen, Born in the USA.

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10: 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Cloudy skies. There's a chance of a stray thunderstorm this afternoon, high 92. Tonight, cloudy skies, overnight low 67. Look for a mix of sun and clouds, 93. With a chance of some rain and thunderstorms on Friday. 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

0: 5 WPDH, the home of rock and roll. Boris and the PDH Road Crew going to be out for the anniversary of Duchess Roots, 2615 South Road, Poughkeepsie. That's Route 9. You can come out and see them this Saturday, noon to 2, for some incredible deals across the store, free gifts, and pop-up vendors all weekend. That's Boris from The Boris Show. This Saturday, Duchess Roots, Route 9, Poughkeepsie, anniversary party with the home of rock and roll. Coming up next hour, 420, we'll do the mystery riff. I got more passes for the Hudson Valley Food Truck Festival. That's coming to Barton Orchards on June 20th.
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Vinyl Vault Thursday. Opening track and lead single off U2's second studio album, October, from 1981, right there. Haven't heard that one in quite some time. It's Tig.

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It's the home of rock and roll, 101.5 WPDH. Mystery Riff coming up. Got another pair of passes for the Hudson Valley Food Truck Festival coming to Barton Orchards on Saturday, June 20th. We'll hook you up coming up. Also, we'll check traffic with Adrian Watts and see how the roads are this afternoon. Here's Tom Petty on PDH.

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1: 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Looking for song title and artist. First right answer, WPDH request line 845-471-WPDH. That's 471-9734. See if you can get today's mystery riff. Here it is. All right, you got it? That's all you need. 471-WPDH for the mystery riff. Hudson Valley Food Truck Festival passes up for grabs. Give it to you one more time.

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3: 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Collective Soul, Heaven Let Your Light Shine Down.
2: Not the correct song title. 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Hi, right, PDH, what do you got? You got the riff? Hello?
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2: That's not the name of the song. 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
5: Shine by Collective Soul.
2: That is it. 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Who's this?
5: Cody out of Rhinebeck.
2: Cody and Rhinebeck. Cool. You got the passes. Hudson Valley Food Truck Festival, Barton Orchard, Spokane, June 20th. Hang on the line. We'll get your info.
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0: Collective Soul Shine 101.5 WPDH, the home of rock and roll. That was the mystery riff. And congrats going out to Cody out of Rhinebeck. Got it right. He scored the passes for the Hudson Valley Food Truck Festival. That is coming to Barton Orchards in Poquig on Saturday, June 20th. 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
2: Thanks, Tigman. Good afternoon. Unfortunately, we have a serious accident on Route 84 eastbound right before the New York State Thruway involving a motorcycle and a tractor trailer. And those delays go back for 2 miles. 17K filling up with alternate volume. You can also take Route 52 if that road works for you. As a matter of fact, Little Britain Road getting heavy eastbound as well. New York State Thruway doing okay right now. Westbound Long Mountain Parkway just a little slow off the traffic circle. Westbound side of 84, a little slow past Limekiln Road. That was an earlier stall. 684 northbound, a 2 mile delay getting to 84. It's just volume. Eastbound Mid-Hudson Bridge, it's getting very heavy, and the Kingston-Rhinecliffe Bridge is not bad. There's construction in East Kingston on Route 32 by Old Flatbush Road. Especially heavy in that northbound direction. 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
5: 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I want to take a minute to give a shout out to my good friend Joe O'Connor and his team at O'Connor and Partners. 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
11: 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Tonight, we're looking at a chance of some thunderstorms. Overnight low around 70 for tonight. And for Friday, thunderstorms could be severe at times during the afternoon. High 94. Get weather info anytime on your PDH mobile app.
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0: Boston 101.5 WPDH, the home of rock and roll. As part of the WPDH 50th, we're teaming up with The Chance for one last show before it shuts down for a major renovation project. Yes, we'll reopen the doors at The Chance Friday night, June 26th, with SATO, the ultimate Ozzy tribute show, along with Kiss Alive NYC. It's going to be an amazing night. Tickets are very limited. 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Coming up, 5 o'clock. 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You got a request? 845-471-WPDH. You can get me on the request line. Phone lines are open, or hit me up on the PDH mobile app. And just after 5, we'll have another code word. Final week of the big contest, Foo Fighters in Cleveland. Another Foo Fighters in Cleveland code word just after 5 o'clock.
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0: 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I want to take a minute to give a shout out to my good friend Joe O'Connor and his team at O'Connor and Partners. 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
7: Thanks, Tigman. Well, they did clear the crash on the eastbound side of 84 at the throughway, and as soon as they cleared it, everything eased out, all 2 miles of volume, so you're okay there now. 84 westbound, just a little slow approaching the throughway. The throughway itself in good shape. Bear Mountain Bridge, just a little slow to Orange County. Westbound Long Mountain, some slowdowns for a couple of miles. Eastbound Route 17 getting very heavy between Route 208 approaching the throughway and Route 32. We may have a new stall there. Eastbound Mid-Hudson Bridge, you've got that volume, and you're going to have construction at 6 o'clock. Eastbound Kingston-Rhinecliff Bridge is not bad. 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

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And for your Vinyl Vault Thursday there, 1985, from the album Misplaced Childhood there. 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
2: Yeah, who's this?
1: What's happening, brother? 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How's it going?
2: Good. What's going on, Scotty?
1: You know, you ever work with people when something's wrong and it's nobody's fault?
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1: Nobody did it. How about some Aerosmith? 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
2: You got it, pal.
1: All right, bro. Looking forward to Roof of Thon, brother.
2: We'll see you there.
1: All right, man. 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

0: Led Zeppelin, Jamaica, 101.5 WPDH, the home of rock and roll. It's Tigman, 5 o'clock drive home. That was a request for Ronnie out in Walden. Taking care of your requests at 845-471-WPDH. Let's get one last look at the roadways with Adrian Watson. I believe we've got Adrian standing by. Adrian Watson, hello. Hang on. What's going on here?
1: Traffic Center.
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0: interesting, man. Every one of our train lines has issues. A late train, a down tree, speed restrictions, a crossing gate. So check your timetables if you're hopping on a train, any of them. Northbound side of the Taconic, there's an accident before Route 84. 84 westbound, a little slow, passing 9W in Newburgh. The thruway still in decent shape. Bear Mountain Bridge backing up a little bit on the GO Trail. If you're traveling between Pauling and Wingdale, we had some flooding reported on Route 22, so you may have some rough spots there. Eastbound Mid-Hudson Bridge, a bit slow, and eastbound Kingston-Rhinecliff Bridge, just a little bit slow. 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
1: All right, thanks, Adrian. 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A very happy anniversary to Joan and Kenny. That's from John out in the Mayapack area.
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1: 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For tonight, overcast, stray thunderstorm possible, low around 70. And for Friday, it looks like scattered thunderstorms in the afternoon, potential for severe thunderstorms, high around 94. Get weather info anytime on your PDH mobile app.
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0: 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Thanks for all the requests today. Half Price Hudson Valley, check it out. 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Okay. Coming up next hour, 6:35, we'll do the big hair scare. Don't forget Matt Wardlaw tonight, Ultimate Classic Rock Show. He's going to have one of your final code words for Foo Fighters in Cleveland. He'll do that just after 8 o'clock.
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Aerosmith, Chip Away the Stone, 101.5 WPDH, the home of rock and roll, Vinyl Vault Thursday. Great track there. That was released back in 1978 as the only single to support the band's live album, Live Bootleg. It also appeared on the 1988 compilation album, Gems. It's Tig Man.

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Down to the final couple of days here. Matt Wardlaw will have your next

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5: 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Tonight, cloudy, overnight low around 67. Look for cloudy skies, afternoon showers or thunderstorms on Friday. Potential for severe thunderstorms, high 93. Get weather info anytime on your PDH mobile app.
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Night Ranger, Sentimental Street, 101.5 WPDH, the home of rock and roll. Wrapping up the Big Hair Scare, that one from 1985, Seven Wishes album. Before that, Aldo Nova from 1982, Fantasy. And Aldo Nova, by the way, experiencing a major career resurgence following a successful recovery from a cervical spine fracture. He fell at home last year and had that serious injury. He returned to the stage with a triumphant hometown performance earlier this year in Montreal, announced a new album titled This Is Your Reality, and announced that he's going to do a bunch of U.S. dates later this year, including a stop at the Big E in West Springfield, Massachusetts. You can catch Aldo Nova if you want to take a road trip. And that's going to be on September 21st. Aldo Nova, he's back. And that is the Big Hair Scare. And that's about it for me here.

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0: We began the night with Neil Young. It was great to see the Farm Aid lineup announced for this year. Neil will be there, of course, along with his longtime Farm Aid associate, Willie Nelson, plus Dave Matthews and Tim Reynolds, Mike Campbell in the Dirty Knobs, Margot Price, I'm With Her, Turnpike Troubadours, many, many more. Farm Aid makes its debut in Virginia Beach September 26th, and tickets go on sale tomorrow morning for that incredible day of music. It is Wardlaw. We've got quite a night of music on tap for you all, so strap in as we begin here at Ultimate Classic Rock.
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0: 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Are we reaching?
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